Give a woman. There's ELO and 107.5 The Power Loon. What is cracking? I'm Zach in place of Slick with you this evening. Hanging out until midnight. We got a lot to get into, man. Sam Adams going to be celebrating America's 250th in style. We're going to go over the rising trend of head spas. Not what you think it is. Plus, Google giving debug a new meaning. And, of course, more classic rock to get you through. What have we got here? Cars. Bad Company. Throwing the Doors in as well. We'll kick things over to the boss. Dancing on The Power Loon.

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0: 107.5 The Power Loon, you two, Sunday, Bloody Sunday, on a Monday night. Whoa, it's cracking and sack. Yeah, and Place the Slick here. Thanks for hanging out and rocking with me. And you know, Sunday nights, I like to just kind of relax, watch some TV, and crack open a couple cold ones. And as we got America's 250th coming, well, already a month and 3 days away, seems that Sam Adams is getting into the spirit. They're celebrating in style, bringing back a fan favorite collection for the first time in about 20 years. May remember back in 05, 06, the Brewer Patriot Collection, four different beers that were actually recreated from actual recipes of the founding fathers. Insane. A molasses porter, George Washington, a dark wheat ale based on notes from Thomas Jefferson and James Madison, a hard root beer honoring Sam Adams, and a ginger honey ale made by Jefferson and his wife. Oh, how cute! Four packs are available online for a very patriotic price of $17.76. Yeah, just short of $5 for each one. And I tell you, you're sipping down history with that bad boy. We got a forecast and throwing some Badco in next.
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2: I'm meteorologist Mace Michaels. A stretch of warm temperatures and dry conditions will continue the next couple of days. Skies clear to partly cloudy at night and more sunshine in the afternoon. Lows in the 50s, even some 60s. Highs near 80 or even warmer. Rain possible later Wednesday into Thursday and Friday. Live bands and lakeside vibes. Don't miss the Worthington Windsurfing and Music Festival coming up June 12th and 13th. Right now it's 78 degrees.
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Hey, 107.5 The Power Loon. There's the Romantics. What I like about you is that you got it locked on The Power Loon tonight, man. Appreciate you rolling through until midnight together. Lighting a fire up. Here's The Doors from The Power Loon.

0: Autograph at your home for the best in classic rock. It's 107.5, the Power Loon. That's right. Turn it up, keep it up, and rip off that dial. Or if you got a newer car, rip out the screen, I guess. I don't know. I miss dials, man. Bring back analog. What the heck's going on? But you can turn up the radio 7 o'clock a.m. That's going to be Monday through Saturday as we go through our morning pledges, helping to count down to America's 250th. We get some area Ute with us, and they will give you our Pledge of Allegiance every morning. 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That is Monday through Saturday, 7 a.m., our morning pledge right here on the Power Loon.
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11: I'm meteorologist Mace Michaels. A stretch of warm temperatures and dry conditions will continue the next couple of days. Skies clear to partly cloudy at night and more sunshine in the afternoon. Lows in the 50s, even some 60s. Highs near 80 or even warmer. Rain possible later Wednesday into Thursday and Friday. 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

Paul McCartney and Wings. It's 107.5 The Power Loon with Live and Let Die, second best theme song. And in a recent TikTok live stream Q&A, Paul McCartney was asked what he thought the greatest band of all time was, and he responded with the Beatles. Yeah. A little bit of bias there, Paul? I don't know. Maybe a little bit. I'm Zach and Blaze the Slick with you till midnight. Solo Robert Plant on the Power Loon.

0: 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We'll be out at the Green Lantern rocking it for a cure as we team up with Huff Entertainment, a great night of live music, and all for a great cause as well. 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This Saturday night, already doors open, gates I should say, at 4:30, King's Ransom at 5, and then The Hype, the ultimate 80s glam rock experience, rounding things out. They up on stage at 8, but love it if you could join us. 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And come Saturday, if you're still on the fence, well, hey, don't worry. Tickets right there for you at the door. You'll be able to nab them there. But join us this Saturday night. It's going to be amazing.
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9: I'm meteorologist Mace Michaels. A stretch of warm temperatures and dry conditions will continue the next couple of days. Skies clear to partly cloudy at night and more sunshine in the afternoon. Lows in the 50s, even some 60s. Highs near 80 or even warmer. Rain possible later Wednesday into Thursday and Friday. 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

Round Lake, White and Red Sand, Gull Lake, from the heart of the Brainerd Lakes. 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The

107.5 The Power Loon, Joan Jett and the Blackhearts, Hate Myself for Loving You. But that wasn't the original working title. No, when Joan was kind of coming up with a guitar riff for the song, she wrote it as I Hate Myself Because I Can't Get Laid. And then she took it to producer Desmond Child, who was like, yeah, I'm not sure if that title's going to fly. Maybe change it in something with love in there. And then, yeah, Hate Myself for Loving You ended up becoming the actual title. But honestly, if they stuck with the original, I would have related to that a whole lot more. Your home.

0: 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Well, that's a possibility with one of our upcoming promotions. Oh, yeah, the Power Loon Garage Giveaway. More details will be coming soon to you. But, yeah, logo on your floor, maybe a new beer fridge, something to stock it, and, hey, maybe a toolbox. Who knows? Who knows? The world is your oyster. But more details coming soon on the Power Loon. But just wanted to give you something to look forward to.
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11: I'm meteorologist Mace Michaels. A stretch of warm temperatures and dry conditions will continue the next couple of days. Skies clear to partly cloudy at night and more sunshine in the afternoon. Lows in the 50s, even some 60s. Highs near 80 or even warmer. Rain possible later Wednesday into Thursday and Friday. Live bands and lakeside vibes. Don't miss the Worthington Windsurfing and Music Festival coming up June 12th and 13th. Currently at 75 degrees.
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0: Soundgarden at your home for the best in classic rock. It's 107.5 The Power Loon. And guitarist Kim Thayil's got a new autobiography coming out next week. June 9th, it's being released, A Screaming Life Into the Super Unknown with Soundgarden and Beyond. It basically, kind of chronicles his early childhood, growing up in the Chicago suburbs, relocating to Seattle, meeting Chris Cornell, forming Soundgarden, and then, the band's rise into the Seattle grunge scene, some creative conflicts they went through, and then, of course, touching on the tragic passing of Chris Cornell, which they had learned through social media. Matt Cameron called up Kim. He's like, dude, I'm reading a lot of weird stuff on the internet. Someone posted RIP Chris Cornell to my Facebook page, and they thought that it was an internet hoax at first, because death hoaxes are all around. Most recent one I saw was Barry Gibb, but yeah, inevitably finding out that it was true, which is just devastating. I can't even imagine how the band felt to basically learn that from strangers, But with that being said, if you are struggling, anybody that you know is, 988 is an excellent resource. We have a lot of great resources as well in the Brainerd Lakes area. And one thing that I found through my own personal sort of mental health journey is that the most courageous and strongest thing that you can do is ask for help. And it's not easy. Trust me. I know it's not. But it can save a life. Forecast and Rush next.
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3: I'm meteorologist Mace Michaels. A stretch of warm temperatures and dry conditions will continue the next couple of days. Skies clear to partly cloudy at night and more sunshine in the afternoon. Lows in the 50s, even some 60s. Highs near 80 or even warmer. Rain possible later Wednesday into Thursday and Friday. 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Don't miss the Worthington Windsurfing and Music Festival coming up June 12th and 13th. Right now it's 73.
4: In just 6 short days, they are back on stage, back in the limelight on that 50-something tour, kicking it off in California. It's Rush on the Power Loon.

Pete Townsend at your home for the best in classic rock. It's 107.5 The Power Loon. Or should I say the guitarist for the first heavy metal band ever. If you listen to Roger Daltrey, that is. Yeah, came out saying that the Who was the first heavy metal band on scene, which, sorry, Roger, but that's obviously Black Sabbath. I mean, come on. Who are you kidding? Steely Dan on The Power Loon.

0: Solo Phil, 107.5 The Power Loon, going to be inducted into the Rock and Roll Hall of Fame later this November. And if you're holding out hope that you might see a performance from him, it's just not going to happen. No. I mean, he's still going to be there, you know, to receive the award and hopefully get his 15-minute standing ovation and roses thrown at his feet. But as for performing, he ain't going to do it, which I wasn't really surprised by. I had thoughts, you know, that performing was not in the cards, but at least there's probably going to be a great slew of musicians that will honor him in style. So I'm just hoping it's not like a Paul Rodgers situation, you know, from last year where, you know, couldn't perform and then couldn't make it out there. So I had to send in a video, which, of course, they spliced down for about 2 minutes, because why give Paul Rodgers any time when they're being inducted into the Rock and Roll Hall of Fame? So hopefully they don't snub Phil this year, as they've, well, snub so many great bands anyway. Looking at you, Boston. We got a forecast in STP next.
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8: I'm meteorologist Mace Michaels. A stretch of warm temperatures and dry conditions will continue the next couple of days. Skies clear to partly cloudy at night and more sunshine in the afternoon. Lows in the 50s, even some 60s. Highs near 80 or even warmer. Rain possible later Wednesday into Thursday and Friday. 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

Led Zeppelin at your home for the best in classic rock. It's 107.5 The Power Loon. It's Kraken. Zach and Blaze the Slick with you until midnight. And there's a growing trend here in America where head spas are expanding. And no, get your mind out of the gutter. It's not that. We're talking about that in 10. Here's the Pretenders from The Power Loon.

0: Jared Esprit, set your home for the best in classic rock. It's 107.5 The Power Loon. And head spas are expanding throughout America. Not what you think. They focus on cranial and facial relaxation sessions. Mm-hmm. Very, very fancy. And a lot of jokes you could pack in there. Typically, they last about an hour to an hour and a half. And they're pretty expensive, too. About $100 an hour, which is just ridiculous to me. But it kind of started in Japan, like all great things do, and slowly making its way over here. Now, I have never really gotten a head massage per se, but back when I was in college, I kind of switched my haircut place for, one session. I decided to pay double and go to like a fancy male salon type thing. And I did know a gal that was a hairdresser there. So I was like, hey, Chris, you want to get me in? Sure enough. Yeah, absolutely. So it was like an hour long type thing. And about halfway through, you know, sitting in the chair and lays me back with my head in the tub, washes my hair and all that kind of stuff, and then gives me this like 15-minute head massage, which felt absolutely incredible. So good, in fact, that I didn't even realize that I was moaning for a majority of it. Yeah, until she was like, hey, Zach, do you realize that you're moaning as I'm doing this? And I went, nope, I had no idea, and I never went back again. Sorry, Carissa.
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10: I'm meteorologist Mace Michaels. A stretch of warm temperatures and dry conditions will continue the next couple of days. Skies clear to partly cloudy at night and more sunshine in the afternoon. Lows in the 50s, even some 60s. Highs near 80 or even warmer. Rain possible later Wednesday into Thursday and Friday. 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
0: We are the Brainerd Lakes home for the best in classic rock and a tune about Little Miss Muffet, I believe, on her Tuffet, showing you the way. Here's Peter Frampton on the Power Loom.

They are the headliners for Saturday night's Midsummer Music Fest, July 25th. There is Collective Soul, an absolutely stacked lineup this year. Thursday, you got Dorothy, Nonpoint. Friday, White Lion, Warrant, former Journey vocalist Steve Ogieri. And then Saturday night, Royal Lynn, two Collective Soul. What more could you want? 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

0: ZZ Top, some Tube Snake Boogie at your home for the best in classic rock. 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Thursday morning, tickets are going out the door to Octane Auto Fest, taking over BIR this weekend, man. Yeah, we got drifting, autocross, live music, road racing, Chris Forsberg and C-Boys TV going to be out there all weekend long, all right? 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
11: I'm meteorologist Mace Michaels. A stretch of warm temperatures and dry conditions will continue the next couple of days. Skies clear to partly cloudy at night and more sunshine in the afternoon. Lows in the 50s, even some 60s. Highs near 80 or even warmer. Rain possible later Wednesday into Thursday and Friday. Live bands and lakeside vibes. Don't miss the Worthington Windsurfing and Music Festival coming up June 12th and 13th. 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

Some words of advice. Someone says they don't like Dire Straits, you immediately stop talking to that person. It's 107.5 The Power Loon, Zach with you till midnight. And Blaze is slick, and I'm trailing a blaze of glory. Here's Bon Jovi on The Power Loon.

0: Led Zeppelin at your home for the best in classic rock. It's 107.5 The Power Loon. Some reggaeton flavor there for your Monday night. Well, it's Crackin' Zach with you. And I turn 31 next week. Not looking for any early birthday wishes or anything like that. But I will accept gifts. But I thought the hardest part about getting older was, falling out of fashion with what the kids are doing nowadays and trying to keep up with fads. Or the fact that I can't eat pepperoni pizza before bed anymore because now heartburn is a thing. And God forbid I sleep on my neck just a little twitch. But honestly, what got me more was checking out my local hometown paper and seeing four, not one, not two, not three, four of my favorite elementary school people that were retiring. And it's odd because I thought they were so young, you know. But I guess when you're five, then someone who's 10 is absolutely ancient. But my PE teacher, Mrs. Thill, the librarian, Mrs. Barcher, my kindergarten teacher, Mrs. Coons, and my favorite front office lady, Miss Terry, all retiring off at once. And I was reading the article and I just went, oh my gosh, is this what it's like? Oh, you know, I thought it was bad when things from my childhood were kind of coming back into the mainstream and, you know, a new fad. But I think seeing that really just kind of hit me hard a little bit. It wasn't supposed to happen this quick, man.
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9: I'm meteorologist Mace Michaels. A stretch of warm temperatures and dry conditions will continue the next couple of days. Skies clear to partly cloudy at night and more sunshine in the afternoon. Lows in the 50s, even some 60s. Highs near 80 or even warmer. Rain possible later Wednesday into Thursday and Friday. 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Don't miss the Worthington Windsurfing and Music Festival coming up June 12th and 13th. It's 65 right now.
0: Big shout out, though, to Mrs. Coons, my kindergarten teacher. She had this giant Clifford the Big Red Dog stuffed animal, and we would always try to ride it in the classroom. Oh, my gosh, it was the absolute best. Where does the time go? You're home for the best in classic rock, Starship on the Power Loon.

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the car is at your home for the best in classic rock. It's 107.5 The Power, Lou. And a hill that I will die on is that mosquitoes are absolutely useless. You can tell me that, oh, they feed this or that, or they're a great source for blah, blah, blah, blah. I don't care. I want them gone, eradicated completely. So then I see that Google is requesting approval from the government to release like 32 million mosquitoes in California and Florida. This is part of their debug program, which is honestly an excellent name. I love that. But basically, they'll just release hordes of sterile mosquitoes so that, you know, they can get all lovey-dovey, try to make some babies, and then find out, poof, you got nothing. You're shooting blanks there, which is nothing new by any means. But, you know, the fact that it's from Google does, kind of raise my eyebrow a little bit, you know, like The Rock. Can you smell what he's cooking? But I don't know. My skepticism definitely outweighed by my intense hatred for mosquitoes. So I'm all for it. Like, what's even the point, man? It's my blood. Let me keep it. You're home for the best in classic rock. John Cougar Mellencamp on The Power, Loon.

0: 107.5, The Powerloon, there's the Stones. And hey, happy birthday, Ronnie Wood. Celebrating 79 today. Wonder what kind of cake he likes or what he wants for his birthday. Questions. But those are for another day because it's about that time. I got to skedaddle on out of here. But I will catch you tomorrow morning. Wake up with myself and Mitch. 6 to 9, always having a good time. As I wander out, throwing in a forecast, some Tom Petty and the Heartbreakers up next. And you, take it easy.
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12: I'm meteorologist Mace Michaels. A stretch of warm temperatures and dry conditions will continue the next couple of days. Skies clear to partly cloudy at night and more sunshine in the afternoon. Lows in the 50s, even some 60s. Highs near 80 or even warmer. Rain possible later Wednesday into Thursday and Friday. 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
1: I'm meteorologist Mace Michaels. A stretch of warm temperatures and dry conditions will continue the next couple of days. Skies clear to partly cloudy at night and more sunshine in the afternoon. Lows in the 50s, even some 60s. Highs near 80 or even warmer. Rain possible later Wednesday into Thursday and Friday. Live bands and lakeside vibes. Don't miss the Worthington Windsurfing and Music Festival coming up June 12th and 13th. It's 60 right now.
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2: I'm meteorologist Mace Michaels. A stretch of warm temperatures and dry conditions will continue the next couple of days. Skies clear to partly cloudy at night and more sunshine in the afternoon. Lows in the 50s, even some 60s. Highs near 80 or even warmer. Rain possible later Wednesday into Thursday and Friday. 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
1: I'm meteorologist Mace Michaels. A stretch of warm temperatures and dry conditions will continue the next couple of days. Skies clear to partly cloudy at night and more sunshine in the afternoon. Lows in the 50s, even some 60s. Highs near 80 or even warmer. Rain possible later Wednesday into Thursday and Friday. Live bands and lakeside vibes. Don't miss the Worthington Windsurfing and Music Festival coming up June 12th and 13th. Currently 57 degrees.
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7: I'm meteorologist Mace Michaels. A stretch of warm temperatures and dry conditions will continue the next couple of days. Skies clear to partly cloudy at night and more sunshine in the afternoon. Lows in the 50s, even some 60s. Highs near 80 or even warmer. Rain possible later Wednesday into Thursday and Friday. 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
1: I'm meteorologist Mace Michaels. A stretch of warm temperatures and dry conditions will continue the next couple of days. Skies clear to partly cloudy at night and more sunshine in the afternoon. Lows in the 50s, even some 60s. Highs near 80 or even warmer. Rain possible later Wednesday into Thursday and Friday. 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
9: I'm meteorologist Mace Michaels. A stretch of warm temperatures and dry conditions will continue the next couple of days. Skies clear to partly cloudy at night and more sunshine in the afternoon. Lows in the 50s, even some 60s. Highs near 80 or even warmer. Rain possible later Wednesday into Thursday and Friday. Live bands and lakeside vibes. Don't miss the Worthington Windsurfing and Music Festival coming up June 12th and 13th. Currently 54 degrees.
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1: I'm meteorologist Brandon Bormans. Sunny skies today and warm with high temperatures in the mid-80s, a bit on the breezy side as well. Partly cloudy skies tonight with lows in the mid-50s. On Wednesday, partly sunny, just an outside chance of a shower with highs in the lower 80s. Showers become likely Wednesday night, perhaps a thunderstorm as well, with lows in the mid-50s. Food, music, and fun for all ages at the Worthington Windsurfing and Music Festival June 12th and 13th. It's worth a look. Right now, 53 degrees.
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13: I'm meteorologist Brandon Bormans. Sunny skies today and warm with high temperatures in the mid-80s, a bit on the breezy side as well. Partly cloudy skies tonight with lows in the mid-50s. On Wednesday, partly sunny, just an outside chance of a shower with highs in the lower 80s. Showers become likely Wednesday night, perhaps a thunderstorm as well, with lows in the mid-50s. Food, music, and fun for all ages at the Worthington Windsurfing and Music Festival June 12th and 13th. It's worth a look. 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
1: I'm meteorologist Brandon Bormans. Sunny skies today and warm with high temperatures in the mid-80s, a bit on the breezy side as well. Partly cloudy skies tonight with lows in the mid-50s. On Wednesday, partly sunny, just an outside chance of a shower with highs in the lower 80s. Showers become likely Wednesday night, perhaps a thunderstorm as well, with lows in the mid-50s. Food, music, and fun for all ages at the Worthington Windsurfing and Music Festival June 12th and 13th. It's worth a look. Right now, it's 51.
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12: I'm meteorologist Brandon Bormans. Sunny skies today and warm with high temperatures in the mid-80s, a bit on the breezy side as well. Partly cloudy skies tonight with lows in the mid-50s. On Wednesday, partly sunny, just an outside chance of a shower with highs in the lower 80s. Showers become likely Wednesday night, perhaps a thunderstorm as well, with lows in the mid-50s. Food, music, and fun for all ages at the Worthington Windsurfing and Music Festival June 12th and 13th. It's worth a look. 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

0: can't get enough. 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Zach and Mitch, what is going on?
1: What a beautiful morning. Too bad it wasn't a jogger or something.
0: What, you would have gotten up at like 3 and gone for a run?
1: I could take a nice power walk.
0: Yeah, there you go. Power walking ain't too bad. I prefer that more than running. But I enjoy regular walking a little bit more because it's less.
1: It would have to be dark out if I ran because I run pretty pathetic.
0: Oh, okay.
1: You know, gotcha. I got these short legs.
0: Little gams. Just straddling on through.
1: Little legs and a whole lot of booty.
0: It's like 2 a.m. What's that weeble wobble going down the street there? Oh, I see. It's just Mitch. Yeah.
1: It's just
0: weeble wobbles, man. I love those things. Those are the best. I could never get them to stay down, though. Not ever.
1: You know what happened to me this morning?
0: Oh, boy.
1: I was listening to a song I wanted to listen to for a long time, and it struck me funny on the way to work.
0: How so? Oh, the tears were a-flowing.
1: Yeah.
0: Oh, man.
1: So I'm like, I'm going to use it to warm up my voice. Nope. Opposite.
0: Guess not.
1: Opposite. Yep.
0: What was it just kind of the vibe that you were having the day of? Was it a song that meant something to you? Or?
1: Maybe.
0: Oh, okay. All right.
1: Maybe, you know.
0: Fair enough.
1: Certain things stir up certain things.
0: No, absolutely. I 100% agree with that. I mean, like Johnny Cash's Hurt is still one that no matter how many times I listen to it, it's still like, oh man.
1: That one is so haunting.
0: Gets to me, man.
1: Yeah.
0: And it was the same thing, you know, with the Memorial Day events that were going on, you know, at the bridge for the throwing of the wreath, and they play Taps there, which, you know, I've heard Taps hundreds of times, you know, but it was just being there and seeing everybody and then hearing it, it was like, oh man, it
1: very
0: hit me
1: somber. Yeah,
0: it hit me real good.
1: Yeah, my daughter and fiance, they were at the Camp Ripley Memorial event, and they're like, wow.
0: Yeah, it just it gets you, you know. And then after we throw the wreath and we kind of all make our way to the All Veterans Memorial, they, you know, do their service there, and then you know, playing Taps, and it's just God, man, it gets you,
1: it makes you stop, right there,
0: and recognize and remember, which is what the day is all about.
1: Yep,
0: you know?
1: I love it.
0: Mm-hmm.
1: But you know what today is? Today is National Leave the Office Early Day.
0: Okay, well, here
1: can we
0: go.
1: Do that?
0: Yeah, I think so.
1: This thing can run itself,
0: off.
1: Right?
0: Yeah, we can just take our headphones off and just launch into another song and just keep that going. But first, we got to clank.
1: Clank.
0: And before we get to...
1: Oh, you're still drinking black coffee, huh?
0: Yeah, still on that kick. It's
1: you're not going to break down for your
0: healthier
1: hazelnut cream.
0: You know, I actually almost did. I was at the store over the weekend grabbing groceries, and I walked by and I looked at it and I was just like,
1: no, you shook your head no.
0: Yeah. Well, my first thought was actually, well, then I got to remember to bring it into work in the morning.
1: And then how long is it going to last?
0: Yeah, right.
1: From creepy hands pouring it in their glass of Java.
0: Yeah. So it's like, is the hazelnut worth the squeeze? I mean, yes, always is. But no, I was practicing my willpower.
1: Well, and I've been doing that with my Lay's chips. Nope, not today.
0: Ain't doing it?
1: Right.
0: Oh, okay. There you go. See, now, it's the deals that always get me, because then, I was walking by, and I saw this little cart, and it was stacked in with old Dutch potato chips, and it was like the small bags. Was like
1: with three chips in it.
0: Yeah. It was like, shoot, what was it? I think it was like 10 for $5 or something like that. So they were 50 cents each.
1: Not the snack bags, but the smaller
0: little
1: ones.
0: The tiny ones or whatever. And I'm like, well, they're small and 50 cents. Okay, all right.
1: I would need 4 of those to satisfy my hunger for Lay's potato chips.
0: I got 2 and I was feeling pretty good. Yeah. I was thinking about getting more, but I was
1: this mouth likes to crunch.
0: Just keeps on going, man. Just keeps on stuffing it in. But I did hear tell, it was right before we got on air, that you were only going to be drinking 1 cup of coffee today. What's going on with that?
1: Yeah.
0: Just switching things up, Mitch.
1: I'm trying. Well, the bold is all gone, so I'm drinking the breakfast blend.
0: Oh, I like the breakfast blend, though.
1: I don't know. I miss the bold. It likes to kick me
0: in the face.
1: Me right in the tongue.
0: Yeah, all right.
1: The taste buds, but I'm...
0: Like a horse rearing back, and boom, here's your caffeine for the morning, Mitchie. Alrighty, well, hope that goes well for you. I will call you out, though, if I see you go grab another cup. I want you to know that.
1: It tastes different.
0: Well, it's the same buzz, right?
1: Ugh.
0: No, not really. We are your home for the best in classic rock. Here's the Tubes on the Power Loon.

0: 107.5 The Power Loon. There's David Bowie going through changes this morning. Yeah, you know, you're getting hair in weird places. Pits are starting
1: or
0: to
1: maybe,
0: smell.
1: Or maybe nowhere these days.
0: Oh, whoa. Oh, nice. Went to the full laser treatment there, Mitch?
1: No.
0: Is that what you did?
1: No. No, I didn't do that. It's just, you know.
0: I'm just asking.
1: Like,
0: I'm just curious, man.
1: Leg hair doesn't grow, and then you fake shaving your armpit and stuff like that.
0: Fake shaving your
1: armpits.
0: Well,
1: you're just used to it.
0: Yeah,
1: and
0: yeah.
1: If you go,
0: And just like, it's the, you know, it's just the motion, you know. Got to stay
1: just
0: in the habit
1: routine.
0: Of doing things. Yeah, I feel you. I never, I guess I do have like this kind of one weird spot on both of my legs where like my jeans would always kind of constantly rub up against my legs, so I just have kind of like this bald patch almost that's on both of my calves. Yeah. Yeah, it's a little peculiar.
1: I hope your hair never grows long on your legs. That would look fun, eh?
0: Oh, man. No, I don't
1: you
0: need anything like that.
1: Tattoo of a face on those spots on your legs.
0: Oh, I could. Yeah, and like in the bald spot. And then, grow the leg hair out and mm-hmm. make it look like a little person.
1: Yeah.
0: Yeah. I kind of dig that idea, Mitch.
1: Yeah.
0: You're just full of ideas. I do need to get get a tattoo anyway. And I think
1: you don't even have any.
0: I don't have a single one. No, I've always kind of wanted to, but never really got around to it.
1: Well,
0: I
1: have one picked off my back. I haven't done it yet.
0: Now, is it just like a little piece that you're thinking? Or are you going to go
1: no.
0: like, oh,
1: it goes little and then the lotus flower.
0: Solid.
1: Yeah.
0: Okay.
1: I haven't done it yet. I'm like,
0: clearly,
1: that,
0: yeah,
1: that would be
0: a big project, man.
1: Yeah, it would.
0: Yeah, I've always
1: and the pain doesn't bother me.
0: One, oh, okay.
1: I'm like, go through labor.
0: Oh, you know what? Honestly, fair enough. Yeah, after that, then I feel like everything else is kind of a cakewalk.
1: Yep.
0: Yeah, I've always wanted to do. I've always had this dream or fantasy, if you will, of getting like a full back like dragon type tattoo, where he's just like chilling on top of this castle. You got like a wizard
1: you know
0: on the
1: what?
0: Bottom of it or something like
1: you'd
0: that.
1: You'd probably just get the outline and then you'd wuss out for all the coloring.
0: Whoa. How dare you?
1: You'd wuss out.
0: How dare you?
1: Well,
0: I can deal with it. I can deal with the pain, man.
1: Prove me wrong.
0: Okay. All right. I guess. All right, somebody put me on your table, man. Just knock me out first and then that way I can win for sure. How's that sound? Good, Mitch? Beautiful. All right. Well, how about the ultimate backyard party machine here, Mitch? And I ain't talking about me after a couple, because we got Miller High Life. They're auctioning off a juke keg. A real working jukebox.
1: What else are they going to do?
0: Man, just anything, really. I mean, what? Didn't Fireball just recently had that, what do you call it? Fanny packs. Yeah, that was kind of shaped like a beer belly gut.
1: Oh,
0: yes. A little
1: bit
0: of hair kind of hanging out on there. And even and it's got Fireball in stencil letters that's tattooed across. And it's like, oh, that is the trashiest thing ever. And I absolutely love it.
1: Well, it is National Bubba Day today.
0: No, that is true. It's perfect for a Bubba.
1: Hey, Bubba.
0: Bubba's listen up. Juke keg, a working jukebox, a fully functioning beer tap built right into the side of it. It'll play music through Bluetooth, a radio, the Power Loon, or a CD player. And it even has a hidden slide-out cooling system to hold a real keg of beer.
1: How big is this bad boy?
0: Pretty dang big, man. They had online bidding, since it's an auction, that had opened yesterday, starting at just $1.23 to honor Miller High Life's 123-year-old history. And the auction is going to be running for a week, so closes up on Monday, June 8th. Lucky winner also gets a $150 gift card to buy their first round of beer. Hey, oh, there you go. All the money raised from the auction goes to a charity that supports local musicians and music venues as well, which is absolutely
1: cool.
0: Fantastic. I love that and absolutely support the venues as they're kind of, you know, under the thumb of Live Nation works there. But this juke keg, this is really interesting. Miller High Life website.
1: That's the top-selling beer right there.
0: Oh, Miller High Life is?
1: Miller,
0: oh, okay.
1: Miller Lite.
0: Gotcha. Oh, as it should be. Miller Lite's the best, man. But this juke keg, I really like this idea. To really really get
1: you're
0: things
1: gonna have
0: bumping
1: to find
0: back
1: a picture
0: there.
1: Of it.
0: Yeah, yeah. I'm going to have to go look things up here.
1: Just right? Like I'm going to have to find a picture of this next article here.
0: Oh, boy.
1: Article of clothing.
0: Oh, okay.
1: You ready for this one?
0: Oh, I don't like that sigh beforehand.
1: You might think the last place anyone would want to see a rat is in their underwear.
0: A rat's in your pants, man.
1: But in Australia, lingerie designers strongly disagree.
0: Lingerie?
1: The boutique is known as Rat Oddity Gizzard. It specializes in odd items. It's sparking backlash with a bizarre new fashion item, women's lingerie decorated with real taxidermied rats.
0: What are you talking about? Why?
1: I got a rat in my pants.
0: What is the purpose?
1: Yeah, the boutique has stitched preserved rats onto underwear in a line dubbed Lounge Rat.
0: Good Lord, man.
1: The pieces weren't actually meant to be worn, but they've gone viral after being posted on social media last year. Well, some fans say they'd wear them just for shock value.
0: I mean, I could see that, yeah.
1: Many others have reacted with disgust. And the company says the items are real and even sell for about $137.
0: For a pair of rat panties? What are you talking about, man? $137?
1: I don't know.
0: I mean, what, a work of art, you could
1: what,
0: say?
1: What, a face in the front and a tail in the back?
0: I think that's kind of what
1: Oh, my gosh.
0: They have pictures of that bad boy or something that I could...
1: No, we're going to have to find that one, too.
0: We can take a peek at it. Oh, wait, good Lord.
1: Here we go. Look at that.
0: Oh, what do you do? Oh, okay, all right, yeah, so they got him kind of splayed out on his stomach, quote-unquote, if he even had one
1: is
0: anymore.
1: Is that an arm?
0: That is, I think that's a little arm peeking out. Looks like they got the tail kind of curled up onto his back. But, yeah, literally, it's. I think you put that thing on, and it's, like, the nose is going to be tickling your belly button. Like, what? Okay. Rat gizzard. Well, just kind of one of those, you know, starts off as a gimmick, as a bit, and then people are like, oh, yeah, I could probably wear that. And then, boom, then they take off.
1: Would you pay $137 for your sweetheart for that pair of rat underwear?
0: You know, honestly, I might.
1: Really?
0: I think so. I think it'd be a really great gag gift, I feel. Like, it would definitely start a conversation. I mean, $137 is a little steep.
1: Just shoot me to the moon. Gross.
0: Well, I am buying them for you, Mitch. I might buy him one for myself, too.
1: Well, it Buffalo could make Bill or break. Is. Make or break.
0: That, yeah, it could. That'd be a real test of how the relationship is going to
1: be like,
0: lasting
1: you're
0: out.
1: Sickening.
0: Just be like, you got me, you got me a nice, Rush 3LP box set. Appreciate that. Here's some rat underwear. Yeah. Wear it with pride.
1: It looked like a rat thong underwear.
0: Well, what was it? Who's a... Kendall Jenner, was that who had the, or was it Kim Kardashian who had like the fake kind of
1: the Skims
0: hair. Yeah,
1: yes.
0: Yeah, the Skims were, yeah, basically like came with.
1: Might as well throw a rat down that.
0: Right. Well, it basically looked like the same thing now that we, if we think about it. Also, the Miller High Life juke keg. Yeah, so look that up. It's over on eBay. Over on eBay. But, yeah, bidding started at $1.23.
1: What's it at right now?
0: We're hanging out at $6,800 for that, which, honestly, still a pretty dang good price. I mean, look at that. It's a full-fledged jukebox right there, man.
1: How tall is it?
0: Standard jukebox size? I don't know. I don't think it's got really dimensions on this thing. Oh. Fully functional. Oh, over 5 feet tall, so taller than us. Yeah, it comes with a $150 gift card, slide-out keg system.
1: Shortest radio show.
0: Full half-barrel keg setup with CO2 in there as well. So, yeah, that's a pretty dang good item. That would look absolutely fantastic in a man cave or your garage or something.
1: I wonder if the station would splurge to get that for the garage, the man cave.
0: Oh, yeah, for the Power Loon Garage giveaway. Yeah. We'll give you the jukebox. Well, maybe. We'll see if I can't... put in an invoice with corporate and see what they do on that. But
1: for what?
0: Yeah, you want a what now? No, it's for a giveaway. Definitely not for the studio. That's for sure. Oh,
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1: Harlan weather. We have another picture-perfect day in the BLA. Sunshine, 85, partly cloudy, and 56 for tonight. 84 for tomorrow with lots of sunshine by Friday. Wait, I'm skipping Thursday. By Thursday, possibility of showers in 85. Currently, it's 52.
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1: 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You're home for the best in classic rock. 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

0: 107.5, the Power Loon Motley Crue smoking in the boys' room. 634, Zach and Mitch with you. 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
1: there. Those are pretty cool.
0: Oh, yeah, they are. We got our Anchor Down, Loon Up, and Land of 10,000 Lakes, but only one Power Loon designs that are up there. 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
1: Mm-hmm. Looking swanky.
0: Swanky. There we go. I'll take that.
1: National Bubba Day, so I'm trying to go with the flow.
0: Yeah, I gotcha. Swanky. How would you spell that?
1: Swank. S-W swank. S-W-A-W swanky. K-E.
0: All right.
1: Is it S-W-A-N-K-E?
0: I imagine it as like an S-C-H.
1: Like Hillary Swank?
0: Like Swanky.
1: Right?
0: No, it's Swank.
1: Oh,
0: Hillary.
1: Whatever.
0: Okay, all right.
1: Oh, I suppose an H has got to be in there.
0: It's got to be in there somewhere,
1: we'll look it
0: right?
1: Up.
0: All right, fair enough. Then we'll go off to the Power Loon spelling bee here. We'll send you off to state, Mitch. 635, time to keep you up to date with all things happening. Power Loon headlines from the Brainerd Now newsroom, brought to you by E.L. 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
3: From the Brainerd Now newsroom, I'm Tess Taylor. The 29-year-old man who died Saturday after drowning in Little Emily Lake has been identified. The Crow Wing County Sheriff's Office says Cody Kent of Burnsville had been swimming in the lake near the Little Emily Lake Park swimming area before witnesses say he swam out into the lake and disappeared beneath the surface. The report states that a friend of the victim was able to locate him and remove him from the water before emergency crews arrived and declared him deceased. This is the second drowning at the lake in the past month. On May 12th, 19-year-old Cameron Walker, a student from the University of Minnesota Morris, drowned when a paddleboat capsized. Saturday's incident remains under investigation. A 34-year-old Brainerd man was charged last week with malicious punishment of a child. Alexander James Meese was charged May 28th in Crow Wing County District Court with felony malicious punishment of a child causing substantial bodily harm, felony domestic assault by strangulation, and gross misdemeanor malicious punishment of a child. The charges stem from investigators receiving a report from staff at an area elementary school of a student with several bruises on their neck. The 8-year-old child said Meese hit them and grabbed them by the neck, allegedly because the child said he was upset that they had put a pull-up diaper in the wash. Meese posted bond on May 29th and is due back in court June 10th. A 30-acre wildfire is burning near Ely. Local officials there ordered evacuation near Linkscog Road and the southern end of North Arm Road. Federal, state, and local fire crews there have responded to battle the flames. The Minnesota Star Tribune reports that the fire covered about 25 acres near Burnside Lake. As of last night, no structures had been lost to the wildfire. And Minnesota's original Constitution is on display at the Minnesota Story Center in St. Paul. Each week through July 5th, sections of the 169-year-old Constitution will rotate. Minnesota is the only state with two signed constitutions. This was a result of a deep political divide between Republicans and Democrats. That's news at this hour. From the Brainerd Now newsroom, I'm Tess Taylor.
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0: Well, the Twins took down the White Sox 9-6 in their series opener from Minneapolis. About time. Tristan Gray led the offense with a grand slam, 5 RBIs. Joe Ryan grinded through 6 innings, giving up 4 runs on 8 hits as Minnesota ended a 5-game skid. Twins in third place still, 28-33, but moving up slowly. They send Connor Prelip to the mound against the White Sox tonight. And some other club news, Minnesota traded for Pirates reliever Justin Lawrence yesterday. Lynx on a 5-game winning streak following a 111-77 rout over the Phoenix Mercury from Mortgage Matchup Center. The Lynx led by as many as 37 points in the victory. Not too shabby. Courtney Williams led with 30 points. Olivia Miles finishing up with 19. Lynx improving to 7-2, hosting the Valkyries on Thursday night. Got NBA Finals tipping off this week. Victor Wembanyama and the Spurs square off against Jalen Brunson's Knicks in Game 1 from San Antonio tomorrow. Rematch of the 99 Finals, which ended with San Antonio dominating New York in 5 games to hoist the Larry O'Brien Trophy. Stanley Cup Final beginning today as well. We got the top 2 teams in the NHL getting ready to battle for Lord Stanley. The Carolina Hurricanes host the Vegas Golden Knights for Game 1. Hurricanes representing the Eastern Conference after disposing of the Montreal Canadiens in 5 games. Golden Knights won the Western Conference after sweeping the Colorado Avalanche, both teams seeking their second championship. Carolina lifting the cup in 06 and Vegas winning it all in 2023. Cleveland Browns have traded star edge rusher Myles Garrett to the Los Angeles Rams. Browns received pass rusher Jared Verse, a 2027 first round pick, 2028 second round pick, and a 2029 third round pick. Garrett was selected as the first overall pick by the Browns in the 2017 NFL draft. 7-time Pro Bowler, broke the single-season sack record just last year. And number 8 seed Brainerd will play top seed Forest Lake in the quarterfinals this morning with Brainerd Warriors softball. A pregame at 9:45. First pitch going to be at 10. If they win today, they'll play in the semifinal 2 o'clock tomorrow. But if not, then they will play in the consolation semifinal. That'll be a 9 a.m. game tomorrow. But seeing how they round out today, we'll keep you posted on that. That's a game that you can hear on our sister station, 1380 105.1 FM KLIZ, The Fan. That's been a look at your Power Loon Sports.
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9: Power Loon weather. We have sunshine today and tomorrow, and then a possibility of showers and storms rolls in on Thursday. Today, 85. Tonight's low, 56, and 84 for tomorrow. Currently, 52.
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1: Skinner, at your own for the best in classic rock. 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Call me The Breeze, just don't call me late for dinner. Or you can call us Zach and Mitch, because that's our names, right?
2: Well, in the building, we're known as the shortest morning show.
1: Oh, yeah, very true.
2: World famous shortest.
1: The shortest morning show ever, yeah. Not because we're only here for 3 hours.
2: But it's the first time I heard that name yesterday. I'm like,
1: was it really? It's gotten around there a little bit.
2: Can't stand in a milk crate anymore? Come on.
1: I know, right? I got stacks of phone books that I'm still using as a booster seat. But is there anything better than ice cream for dinner, Mitch? Or ice cream for breakfast, that is?
2: Well, it will all be gone if I had any.
1: Yeah, I'm right there with you, man. Yeah, you buy a pint and you first you start off and you're like, I can make this last a couple days, and then you like just barely get past that halfway mark and you're like, okay, well now I have to finish it. But along with a National Leave the Office Early Day, it's a National Rocky Road Day, which is awesome. I absolutely love, I adore Rocky Road. Some history here from it. It was one of the few positive things that actually came out of the Great Depression. You know, comprised of chocolate ice cream, nuts, diced marshmallows. Oh, my gosh, I'm getting
2: marshmallows are in
1: getting
2: it?
1: Hungry just thinking about it. Oh, yeah, baby. Yeah. Likely came from Oakland, California in about 1929. But you got two differing stories of origin here. One says that a candy maker had mixed a nut and marshmallow candy bar into ice cream.
2: Sounds like salt and nut roll to me.
1: Right. Another credits ice cream maker William Dreyer and candy maker Joseph Eady, who added chopped marshmallows and nuts to chocolate ice cream. Well, there you go. But the name Rocky Road wasn't just about the texture. It also, of course, reflected the tough times of the Great Depression.
2: Interesting.
1: Yeah. But no matter who invented it, Rocky Road became one of the first ice creams packed with mix-ins. And they had a little note here, too, that Rocky Road accounts for about 6% of ice cream consumed in the U.S. Only 6%. I thought it would be a lot higher than that.
2: Here's the thing. There's so many different varieties now.
1: Oh, absolutely.
2: You say Rocky Road. What do I want? I want Moose Tracks.
1: Oh, okay. I see. So kind of like the offshoots or whatever. Yeah. I mean, Rocky Road has always been my favorite. I mean, chocolate, I guess, number one. But, I mean, chocolate with marshmallows and nuts in there, I mean, that makes it even better. But I got curious, so I had to do some digging to see where Rocky Road
2: actually... See if my strawberry ice cream is up on that list you got going.
1: It's a possibility! Because, yeah, I'm over here on the International Dairy Foods Association website where they track ice cream sales and trends. So, for 2026, they have America's top 10 favorite ice cream flavors here. So, number one, chocolate. Not really surprising on that one, really.
2: I don't like chocolate ice cream. It tastes too fakeish.
1: No. Whoa. Get out of here, Mitch. What are you talking
2: about? No, seriously. Okay. It doesn't taste like chocolate.
1: Fair enough. I absolutely love it, man. Butter pecan in the number two, which I was very surprised at. I mean, it's absolutely delicious.
2: I just spit out the nuts.
1: Yeah, fair enough. So you just like the butter then?
2: Yeah, right, I like fair. Yep.
1: Okay. Vanilla, yeah, just a plain Jane vanilla in at number three. Honestly, I expected that at number one, but what do you do? Cookies and cream, number four. Salted caramel at five. Oh, man, yeah, you can't really go wrong with cookies and cream. Salted caramel.
2: Number five on your list.
1: Yeah, dude. Oh, and then fun fact, too, cookies and cream was invented at South Dakota State University. In their dairy bar. Go Jackrabbits.
2: Really?
1: 100%. Yep. I'm serious.
2: You are from there.
1: Give it the googs, man. Rounding out the top 10, brownie, chocolate chip, cookie dough, birthday cake, and then number 10, mint chocolate chip. But no.
2: Oh, I used to like that.
1: No Rocky Road anywhere on that list.
2: No pistachio ice cream either.
1: Pistachio that ranks is high pretty up there too. Dang good. Yeah. I mean, in this sort of, I guess now that fad has kind of fallen out with the pistachio being in everything. Remember, it was like the Dubai chocolate that got really big for some reason.
2: Yeah, I haven't had any of that.
1: Yeah, I never did either. I mean, chocolate and pistachio, but places were selling it for like $15. It's like, yeah, no.
2: Does gelato count as ice cream?
1: No.
2: Okay.
1: No, it does not. Gelato is different.
2: I had some great pistachio gelato.
1: Oh, man. Now you're making me want gelato, dude.
2: It was frozen. ice cream texture like, so I'm going to call it.
1: Just going to call it ice cream. Yeah. Well, two different things, but that's all right. Italians might get a little bit of mad at you with that.
2: But now, you know, over summer, you have to make sure that you bring a cooler with you if you're going to bring ice cream home.
1: Yeah, yeah, right.
2: It's going to melt, baby, melt.
1: Yeah, man. You just got your ice cream sandwiches just turn into basically just like soup and crackers at that point.
2: But you know who's going to be your friend? The ants. The ants will come and eat it.
1: That's true.
2: All your drippings.
1: They'll always take care of you. Yeah, yeah. It's kind of what I do. And so, since I don't have a dog, you know, when I drop food on the floor, then I'm just like, here, ants, come on. Come on, get it, bud. Yeah. And they just come out of the woodwork and they take it for me. It's nice, yeah.
2: You like that?
1: Yeah, drop a giant chicken wing down and they're just like, okay. And they just kind of hoist it and walk away. Uh-huh. That's how we do, Mitchie.
2: Well, they lift, what, 10 times, 20 times their body weight?
1: Yeah, something like that. It's absolutely insane.
2: Amazing.
1: I don't know. I wouldn't be able to do it. Yeah. Are we? We are the shortest morning show, that's for sure. I don't know about the strength there, but we got a 7 o'clock coming here. We'll have your morning pledge, a beautiful pledge of allegiance message to help get your morning started off as we count down to America's 250th. That's next.
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2: Harlan weather today. We are going to have the sun, 85, partly cloudy, 56 for tonight. A repeat tomorrow as we top out at 84. It's going to be a little bit breezier, too. Let's see. South winds gusting as high as 25 for tomorrow. Currently, 52.
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1: 7 o'clock, you know what that means. It's time for your morning pledge here on the Power Loon, Monday through Saturday at 7 a.m. We'll count down to America's 250th with some help from some area youth with their morning pledge of allegiance message. 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Here's Zach.
14: My name is Zach. I am 7. I pledge allegiance to the flag of the United States of America and to the Republic for which it stands, one nation, under God, indivisible, with liberty and justice for all. Happy birthday, America.
1: Thank you, Zach. 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

0: 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Good morning, happy Tuesday, second day of June here, Mitch, and it's flying by, I tell you what.
1: Oh, it's only the second day.
0: Oh, yeah.
1: May flew by.
0: Yeah, fair enough.
1: It's like, what?
0: The entire year did.
1: Ugh.
0: I don't know. It was here,
1: it's
0: gone.
1: It's just a blur.
0: But it'll be back again, because I think that's how time works, right? It just keeps moving forward.
1: Yeah.
0: Yeah, okay. Gotcha. I just needed to double check and make sure, you know? Because there's a lot of things that I don't know, but I like to pretend that I do. But one thing that I do know for sure is that we've got Octane Auto Fest tickets that are going out Thursday morning, right? Now, we've been asking people to get entered in if they want to head out there, you know, over this weekend as they see C-Boys TV, Chris Forsberg, some drifting, some camping out there, live music. I mean, there's just a lot of stuff to be had.
1: Yeah, you want to check out the first annual event.
0: Yes. Yeah, exactly. Because it just gets bigger and better from here on out. So all info that you may need on that, you can find over at BIRMN.com. But to get yourself in for a pair of tickets going out Thursday morning, just text your name and Octane, O-C-T. A-N-E to the Power Loon text line 829-1075. You can do so every 24 hours as well. That'll upgrade or up your chances, I should say, of getting those tickets Thursday morning.
1: Can you feel it and smell it now? Oh my gosh.
0: I gotta put on deodorant. That's all I smell.
1: You're lucky there was no whistling involved in that.
0: Yeah, it does happen sometimes. Yeah, yeah. If I got a little thing hanging out, then
1: little
0: whistling Dixie there. But yeah, your name and Octane to the Power Loon text line 829-1075. We could be giving you some tickets on Thursday morning. We got some weird news that is coming up next, and it looks like well, the Highway to Hell is a very weird thing, and there's a very specific bus that takes you there, Mitchie.
1: I say let's hop on the bus. Yesterday was trains. Maybe we want to go on this bus.
0: Yeah, right.
1: I'll find something.
0: All right, it sounds good. Until then, we got some more music for you. Faces with Rod Stewart on the Power Loon.

0: Faces with Rod Stewart at your home for the best in classic rock, 107.5 The Power Loonies, taking the grandstand September 1st, the Minnesota State Fair. Mm-hmm. Getting some hot rod there.
1: That'll be a good show.
0: I think it will be. I mean, they always have great shows out of the grandstand. Yeah.
1: What about Rod the Bod?
0: Rod the Bod, hat rod. Got those legs.
1: The hair that I wanted back in the do you think I'm sexy days.
0: Yeah. Oh, man, I remember that style. Yeah, I saw a lot of moms walking around with that hairstyle. Yeah, it's just like,
1: it's just the layering, and he had the spiking.
0: Right.
1: That's probably what happened to me in the 80s.
0: Oh, yeah, maybe. I don't know, around my time, it was more of the Bieber cut was very in style, you know, kind of the emo scene, as they called it.
1: The buzz on the sides.
0: No, that was kind of a little bit later. Yeah, we're talking the straight, you know, Bieber with the hair down, kind of souped over one eye, you know what I mean? Some people have, like, snake bite earring or lip rings or whatever you call them. Mm. Yeah, just a different time, man.
1: That would drive me nuts, something always hitting my teeth.
0: Yeah, you know what, now that I think about it, and I've seen those too, like, they'll do the, they'll get, like, a hoop right in, like, the teeth.
1: Yeah, your front teeth, they're all banged up.
0: In between, yeah, so then it's just, like, constantly, you know, this metal hook or hoop thing. It's like, oh, hey.
1: Hook or hoop? People, that's what you're calling it?
0: Hook or hoop, yeah, that's a new,
1: okay.
0: That's my new girl, yeah, along with Peter Patter and Hook or Hoop. Yeah, we got a whole slew of characters here, yeah. Speaking of slew of characters, too, tomorrow morning, we're going to have a guest joining us here on the show.
1: I wonder who. Johnny Holiday from The Hype.
0: That is absolutely correct. Yeah, because The Hype is taking the stage this Saturday night, rocking the lantern for a Cure, the ultimate 80s glam rock experience. You get five bands in one show, man, and they bring the house down. Yep. It's going to be so, you know what? I'm going to use the word epic. And it's going to be epic.
1: I was thinking, are they going to have a big enough stage?
0: Oh, they'll make do. Oh, they're gonna pack it on, and it is gonna be incredible. But yeah, we're gonna have a great conversation with Johnny Holiday tomorrow morning, around 8:15. So join us for that. You can get the full scoop of what to expect. So some mystery about the man. Might even talk about his dog too, because that dog is cute as a button. But that's tomorrow morning, 8:15, with Johnny Holiday from The Hype. But we got some weird news here to get into, and the highway to hell is very real, Mitchie. So this is over in Poland. Flixbus is a company. They've restored Flix, bus.
1: Okay, like Netflix.
0: Yeah, right. They have restored Poland's controversial Route 666. This connects Krakow to the Baltic coastal town of hell. Krakow. K-R-A-K-O-W. Krakow. To the Baltic coastal town of hell via the highway to hell. The previous operator discontinued the number in 2023. There was some pressure from religious conservatives who accused the company of spreading Satanism. Route was then renumbered to 669 before being just eliminated entirely. Put the whole kibosh on it. But Flixbus spokesperson Alexander Kalanek told Polish media that 666 was deliberately chosen as a marketing communication element intended to increase the visibility of the connection on the popular holiday route to hell. Well, I think they succeeded in that aspect. Yeah, take a holiday to hell. Why not? It's a little bit hot, but that's all right. Pack your sunscreen. The 13-hour daily service travels through Warsaw and other cities before reaching hell. Yeah. So right. 666, yeah. 13 hours. Oh, man, it's all coincidence? I think not. There's a resort destination there on the Hell Peninsula trip, so it kind of makes it a nice little vacation spot. But despite its ominous name, it's beautiful. Clear waters, sandy beaches, beautiful historic architecture, and even a seal sanctuary. Yeah, making it a very popular vacation spot. Although, yeah, a little weird on the name, but I dig it.
1: It's probably how AC/DC did their song.
0: Yeah, maybe. Think about it. Just on the bus, and they're like, yeah, we're
1: on
0: Route 666 on the highway to hell. Please keep all feet and hands inside the vehicle at all times. And like, oh, we should make that into a song.
1: Yeah. Well, there you go. You know, if the shoe fits.
0: That's right, man.
1: Don't wear it.
0: Not if it's from hell.
1: Foot fungus.
0: Oh, gross, man.
1: All right. So now we're going to venture off to the East Coast of New York.
0: New York.
1: New York. Well, the police there are investigating a social media video showing groups of men climbing out of manholes in Brooklyn neighborhoods.
0: Okay.
1: Though officials say there's no threat to the public, the videos posted last week show men not affiliated with public works crews emerging from sewers around 2 a.m. Friday near McDonald and Bedford Avenues. In one incident, seven men in coveralls climbed out of a manhole.
0: Okay.
1: In white.
0: White?
1: Yeah.
0: What are you doing in a manhole? Okay. All right.
1: Another video shows a man in red opening a cover from below near Hayward Street, followed by six others carrying shovels and headlamps.
0: The heck, man? This sounds like old school miners.
1: They're digging a tunnel to China? Police believe the group is scouring the system for valuables and that get into the sewage. Yeah, but you have them in white, in red.
0: Yeah, the whites going through the, you know, just going through the tunnel, sewer tunnel system. Not a great idea.
1: Yeah,
0: I think.
1: So the NYPD Emergency Services Unit officers searched the sewer system and found nothing dangerous, while the NYC department reported no equipment damage. This is such an odd story. You know what my thoughts are? They're looking for rats, for that rat oddity gizzard.
0: Yeah.
1: Lounge rat.
0: Okay. Yeah. Yeah. Oh, right? Yeah. They're in cahoots. Okay. Yeah. What was it? Rat gizzard or something like that on their Instagram page. Yeah. Mm-hmm. Making
1: rat
0: some
1: oddity gizzard.
0: Yeah. Making some rat panties. But oh man, there's just not enough rats around. Well, in New York,
1: they got a lot of rats.
0: I see what they're doing. Oh, okay. All right.
1: I'm gonna go with that. Sounds better.
0: Yeah, that one makes sense. You know, and I think the scouring for valuables, it sounds kind of odd, but people actually do make a living off that. There was this short documentary that I saw about a gentleman that was in New York, and this was something that he had to do overnight as well. But essentially, he would kind of go into like the jewelry districts and on the sidewalks, you know, how there's just kind of that, little crevice in between each square, I guess, on the sidewalk. Yeah, yeah. So basically the dude will like kind of take this knife or stick and he'll kind of clean them out. He'll just run his knife through that little crevice and kind of collect, you know, dirt and dust and stuff like that. And sometimes there are just like little diamonds or little pieces of gold. So then he kind of just does that for a few hours, takes it back with him and sifts everything down and then sells it on back.
1: It's just so weird because you had seven men in coveralls, climbed out of a manhole lifted by an individual in white.
0: Yeah.
1: And then another video, a man in red opening a cover, followed by six others carrying shovels and headlamps.
0: More questions arise than have been answered, that's for sure. I don't know, maybe it's just some dudes just having themselves a good time, you know? Boys will be boys sort of situation.
1: That sounds like a boring hangout.
0: What?
1: Yeah.
0: In the sewer?
1: Nope.
0: Come on. My buddies and I used to hang out in the sewer all the time, man. Once you get past the smell, things are pretty nice. It does get a little cramped with seven people in there, but it's a good hang.
1: I don't think so.
0: No? Okay.
1: Not for me.
0: All right, fine. We'll just we'll take a bus ride instead of hanging out in the sewers.
1: Yeah, let's take 666 to Hill.
0: Is that a good compromise?
1: Yeah.
0: All right.
1: I'll do that.
0: Okay, fair enough. More music forecast next.
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3: Harlan weather, sunshine 85 today, partly cloudy 56 for the overnight. How about 84 sun for tomorrow? That's what you're going to get. And then, you know, by Thursday, chance of rain rolls in through the weekend. Currently 58.
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0: 107.5 The Power Learners, Billy Squire at your home for the best in classic rock. Hey, we got cocktails for a cause later on tonight. Brainerd Lakes Area Women and Today inviting you out at Five Rocks Distilling Co. in Brainerd from 6 to 8. Oh, absolutely great place to wind down after work. And while you're there enjoying some music, you can learn how to flock your friends this summer. Oh, man, the flamingos are going to be back out. Oh, man, that's honestly one of my favorites.
1: We should flock your place.
0: Oh, you
1: flocka,
0: should.
1: Flocka,
0: flocka. Flocka, flocka. No, then I'd have to give you my address, and you are not having that. But
1: I already know you're going to be.
0: Oh, yeah, that's fair enough. I always do love that, though, because, you know, it's like we'll get here in the morning and then, you know, get done with the show, kind of wrap some things up, and then wander outside just to enjoy the weather. And I'm like, oh, my gosh, there's a lot of flamingos hanging on out here. But you could win some prizes as well, and $5 from each cocktail or mocktail you order donated to the Brainerd Lakes Area Women of Today so they continue their good works for others here in the community. So book your flocking while you're there. You can enjoy music from Ani Perez Kruger as well. Hope to see you out there. Five Rocks of Silenco from 6 to 8 for Cocktails for a Cause. Mm-hmm. There you go. But now it's time to keep you up to date with all things that happen in your Power Loon headlines from the Brainerd Now Newsroom.
2: From the Brainerd Now Newsroom, I'm Tess Taylor. The 29-year-old man who died Saturday after drowning in Little Emily Lake has been identified. The Crow Wing County Sheriff's Office says Cody Kent of Burnsville had been swimming in the lake near the Little Emily Lake Park swimming area before witnesses say he swam out into the lake and disappeared beneath the surface. The report states that a friend of the victim was able to locate him and remove him from the water before emergency crews arrived and declared him deceased. This is the second drowning at the lake in the past month. On May 12th, 19-year-old Cameron Walker, a student from the University of Minnesota Morris, drowned when a paddleboat capsized. Saturday's incident remains under investigation. A 34-year-old Brainerd man was charged last week with malicious punishment of a child. Alexander James Meese was charged May 28th in Crow Wing County District Court with felony malicious punishment of a child causing substantial bodily harm, felony domestic assault by strangulation, and gross misdemeanor malicious punishment of a child. The charges stem from investigators receiving a report from staff at an area elementary school of a student with several bruises on their neck. The 8-year-old child said Meese hit them and grabbed them by the neck, allegedly because the child said he was upset that they had put a pull-up diaper in the wash. Meese posted bond on May 29th and is due back in court June 10th. A 30-acre wildfire is burning near Ely. Local officials there ordered evacuation near Lingscog Road and the southern end of North Arm Road. Federal, state, and local fire crews there have responded to battle the flames. The Minnesota Star Tribune reports that the fire covered about 25 acres near Burnside Lake. As of last night, no structures had been lost to the wildfire. And Minnesota's original Constitution is on display at the Minnesota Story Center in St. Paul. Each week through July 5th, sections of the 169-year-old Constitution will rotate. Minnesota is the only state with two signed constitutions. This was a result of a deep political divide between Republicans and Democrats. That's news at this hour. From the Brainerd Now Newsroom, I'm Tess Taylor.
0: Thanks, Tess. 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
0: Finals week here. The top two teams in the NHL ready to battle for Lord Stanley. The Carolina Hurricanes host the Vegas Golden Knights for game one of the Stanley Cup final today in Raleigh. Hurricanes are representing the Eastern Conference after disposing of the Montreal Canadiens in five games. Golden Knights won the West, though, sweeping the Colorado Avalanche, both teams seeking their second championship. Carolina had lifted the cup in 06, Vegas winning it all in 2023. And then Wednesday, NBA Finals tipping off. Victor Wembanyama and the Spurs square off against Jalen Brunson's Knicks in Game 1 from San Antonio Wednesday. A rematch of the 99 Finals, which ended with San Antonio dominating New York in five games to hoist the Larry O'Brien Trophy.
4: Twins took down the White Sox 9-6 in their series opener from Minneapolis. Tristan Gray led the offense with a grand slam and five RBIs. Joe Ryan grinding through six innings, giving up four runs and eight hits as Minnesota ended a five-game skid. Twins are in third place in the AL Central 28-33, sending Connor Prelip to the mound against the White Sox tonight. Some other club news, Minnesota traded for Pirates reliever Justin Lawrence yesterday. Minnesota Lynx on a five-game winning streak following a 111-77 rout over the Phoenix Mercury from Mortgage Matchup Center. Lynx led by as many as 37 points in the victory. Saw Courtney Williams leading with 30 points. Olivia Miles finishes with 19. Lynx improved to 7-2 hosting the Valkyries on Thursday night. Rick Adelman, dead at the age of 79, the former Minnesota Timberwolves head coach, passed away yesterday. Adelman ended his Hall of Fame coaching career with three seasons in Minnesota from 2011 until 2014. Went 97-133 during his tenure. He also coached the Trailblazers, Warriors, Kings, and Rockets. And number 8 seed Brainerd Warrior softball playing top seed Forest Lake in the quarterfinals this morning. A pregame set for 9:45 with the first pitch at 10 a.m. If they win today, then it's off to the semifinal round 2 o'clock tomorrow. Otherwise, they'll play in the consolation semifinal at 9 a.m. tomorrow morning. However it goes, we'll keep you posted and we'll be broadcasting it on our sister station 1380 105.1 FM KLIZ The Fan. 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
1: Harlan, weather, sunshine, where are you? We are waiting on you. Currently, we're waiting on that with a high of 85 today. Some clouds, 56 for tonight. Tomorrow, 84 with plenty of sunshine. Right now, 58.
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18: Rumors spread around, United takes his time, but the shack outside the game. You know what I'm talking about. Just let me know if you wanna go to that whole mile on the range. They got a lot of nice girls.

0: 107.5, the Power Lunar ZZ Top, at your home for the best in classic rock. 7:46, Zach and Mitch here on a Tuesday, June 2nd. Mitch, what happened on this day in history?
1: Well, I was waiting for you to finish that. Okay. It was on this day. How many grilled cheese sandwiches have been made with this cheese? 1928, Kraft Velveeta cheese is invented. Velveeta. With what? We don't know.
0: Better not to ask.
1: 1964, the Rolling Stones opened their first U.S. tour with a show at a high school football stadium in Massachusetts. 2006, former Grateful Dead and Tubes keyboardist Vince Welnick died. He was 55. And 2008, rock pioneer Bo Diddley died of heart failure at his home in Florida. He was 79.
0: The Bo Diddley beat. Oh, man.
1: Yeah.
0: All right. Well, in some birthdays here, circle of life, you could say. We got quite a few actors here. Zachary Quinto, who's in the new Star Trek movies, played Siler in Heroes. Did you ever see Heroes, Mitch?
1: He was the brunette guy with the piercing eyebrows, right?
0: Yeah, he was the one that could steal other people's powers. Yeah, save the cheerleader, save the world. Comedian Wayne Brady, Let's Make a Deal. Oh, and who can forget whose line is it anyway?
1: Yes.
0: Oh, absolutely fantastic. He is 54. Justin Long, another actor there. Jeepers Creepers, Live Free or Die Hard, 48 for him. And Dana Carvey celebrating today.
1: Yeah, I asked you this morning, how old do you think Dana Carvey is? And then you said,
0: I was like, 64. Yeah, I was kind of thinking 71,
1: right,
0: for Dana. I had no idea he was in his 70s. Absolutely crazy to me. But those are your famous folk and some local ones. We've got, well, one birthday and one anniversary. We've got Diana and Dino Martino, who are celebrating 42 years of wedded bliss. And we've got Liam Dabrowski, who is celebrating the big 3 years old today.
1: Mm-hmm.
0: Big three. I know. Growing up so fast. So, Liam, you're going to need a pizza pie to help those growing bones. So get a hold of us. Well, you got a cell phone at 3? Call us up, somebody that knows Liam, and we'll make sure he gets a pizza pie for his birthday. But back into it. You're home for the best in classic rock. Here's Van Halen on the Power Loon.

0: 107.5 The Power Loon, finishing what you started. There's Van Halen at your home for the best in classic rock. Good morning. Zach and Mitch hanging out here with you. Mitch, how you doing so far, huh?
1: I'm doing pretty good.
0: Now,
1: pretty good.
0: Did you have that second cup of coffee? I don't think you actually did.
1: But here's the funny thing. Since I did not, I am so hungry.
0: Oh, okay.
1: Isn't that wild?
0: Yeah, I guess now that you kind of mention it, yeah, usually if I am feeling a little bit peckish, then I find if I, you know, just drink enough coffee, then usually it kind of goes away for a little bit.
1: I suppose I better throw back some water.
0: Yeah, I'm going to do that, I suppose. Get all hydrated, but isn't there water in coffee, right?
1: Yeah, but, you know, it has a dehydrating effect on your
0: body.
1: Right,
0: it's a diuretic, too. Yeah, that's always a nice one. Waking up in the morning, having a cup of coffee, and it's like, all right, cool. Now it's time to spend 10 minutes in the bathroom. Hanging out, solving the world's problems on the porcelain throne. Ain't nothing better, Mitchie.
1: Good thing I'm not trying to have breakfast
0: right
1: now.
0: Don't give me that look. Hey, I'm just calling it like I sees it, Mitchie. But, you know, yesterday I was driving back home, and my little warning light kind of thing came
1: Which
0: on my dash,
1: light?
0: And I was just like, oh, you got to change your oil, it was telling me. And I was like, oh, okay, all right, well, it's about that time. And, you know, and usually I put those kind of things off, although I shouldn't. But with today's B-Bay Bargain of the Day being a $50 certificate
1: you're gonna
0: to
1: get one, aren't
0: Corral
1: you?
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1: And Zach, you know, they reset your oil lights. Your last oil change, right?
0: Yeah. I think so.
1: So, boy, I bet you're over mileage.
0: Probably, yeah. Well, and my car does this thing, too, where it's like, you know, it says, 3,000 miles or 3 months or something like that.
1: Yeah, whichever comes
0: but
1: first.
0: But then I kind of find that, like, my car will kind of start beeping at me after, like, 2,000 miles. Well, I'm not sure. I've taken it in a couple of places and just been like, anything going wrong here? It's like, nah. Malibu's kind of just do that. Okay. And this is like around that time, too. It's like, all right, fair enough. But I get to see my friends at Corral Auto more often. And to boot, too, it's a mobile certificate available for that. So you can just go right
1: drive
0: on your phone.
1: There, ding, ding, ding, on your phone.
0: And it's right there. Yeah, no reason to stop into the office. You could. And then, you know, say what's up
1: to Janet.
0: Say
1: hi to Miss Janet.
0: Yeah, and then say hi to us and bring us some sweet treats. Bring us some Rocky Road.
1: No.
0: No. Oh, that's right.
1: I don't
0: yeah.
1: think I would eat Rocky Road.
0: But you'd be all for butter pecan.
1: Do you know how long it took me to have a peanut butter buster parfait at Dairy Queen? Just because I did not like peanuts.
0: Those are the absolute best.
1: I did not like peanuts in my ice cream.
0: I can kind of understand that.
1: I do now, but I can't remember the last time I had,
0: you've got a more refined palate now. Able to enjoy the differing textures.
1: I have a rich mouth. Ha ha ha.
0: Jeez, okay. The finger on the cheek really sealed the deal right there. We got 8 o'clock coming, more music and a forecast next.
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1: Well, they took our sun away. We're going to have an abundance of clouds today. 85, partly cloudy, 56 for tonight, and 84 tomorrow with lots of sun, currently 59.
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0: 107.5 The Power Loon. It's your home for the best in classic rock with the Moody Blues. There's the voice. Couple voices here with you this morning, Zach and Mitch. Hey, how
1: morning.
0: You doing?
1: I got my question for world famous Power Loon game show. 8:45.
0: All right. Yeah. Coming up, we'll still have to. I don't know what we're going to give away quite yet. So I'll do that legwork. By the time we get to it,
1: we got time.
0: We got 40 minutes. We're all good. Although I am notorious for having time blindness, so 40 minutes and 4 minutes are essentially just the same.
1: That's why I'm here. What's the caller number?
0: Right. It's like
1: you'll be taking calls. And what caller am I looking for?
0: What am I doing?
1: And be like blah blah blah.
0: Well, what's going on here, Mitch? Yeah, keep me in line. Yeah, for me, it's there's two times. There's either right now or not right now. That's about it.
1: There's nothing in the middle?
0: Nothing really in between. No. No. And I don't know. I think I think it might stem from, well, back in my middle school years, seventh grade, Mrs. Brands, right, Regan's mom. Yeah, it was my my English teacher. And she had this big paper that she was assigning us, and essentially told the entire class, this is something that you can't do over, the night before kind of thing. And I just went, all right, yeah, we'll see about that.
1: Is that what you did?
0: Yeah. So then I waited until the night before, wrote it out, and it was like a 12-page paper kind of thing, and just stayed up all night doing it, but still got an A- on it. So it's like, hey, look at that. I did it the night before.
1: But if you did it in bits and pieces.
0: Yeah. It would have been so much better, and I probably wouldn't have been as stressed out.
1: But you still got an A-.
0: Yeah, exactly. So ever since. Oh, thank you. Yeah.
1: Bravo.
0: So ever since then, it's just been, waiting until the last minute, and then you just get that panic and fear that drives you throughout the rest of it.
1: It depends on what it is.
0: I suppose, yeah. I mean, if it's something life or death or like, very important.
1: I'm sure, I won't wait till the last minute to get ready for this Saturday. I'll probably start getting ready about 3-ish.
0: Oh, dang. Okay. All right.
1: Just lollygag.
0: Got to put your face on, walk around, and slam the yogurt cup for the pups. Give them a little show before we go out to rocking the lantern
1: I
0: for a
1: cure. I did tell you I did get a rain thing. With the little
0: explain that. So
1: it's a metal drum. Just imagine it has a top on it, and then it has spots where you hit. If you put it out in the rain hits and it makes a wonderful noise.
0: I love that.
1: It comes with the little drumstick thing.
0: Oh, a little mallet.
1: Ding, ding.
0: Okay,
1: yeah,
0: steel drum type action, yeah.
1: Yeah, I suppose it's like this big.
0: Nice. Keep that outside. Have it playing a little melody for you as the
1: I cannot be hitting the olive jar.
0: Sure you can, man.
1: It's probably going to stay in the house for a little bit.
0: All right, fair enough. I think it'll make its way outside. Birds will be in there after it rains and just kind of taking a bath and then pecking on the side of it, making themselves
1: ting,
0: a little
1: ting,
0: song.
1: Ting.
0: Yeah, exactly.
1: It'll be fun. I'll bring it in.
0: Gets the blood pumping. I'm excited to see it. But we do have some rock and roll, some entertainment news that is coming up. I'm kind of focusing more on the entertainment here. We got a director that is calling it quits and another director that is going to be taking on a remake from a Kurt Russell flick from the 80s. Mm-hmm.
1: And you know what? That's so worthy, that Kurt Russell.
0: Yeah, absolutely.
1: Remake.
0: Yeah.
1: Well, it looks like Stones are confirming tour plans despite their 2026 cancellation.
0: Okay, I heard some rumors, but I suppose we'll get the full scoop from the boys coming up after some Survivor on the Power Loon.

0: 107.5 The Power Loon, Somebody to Love. There's Jefferson Airplane at your home for the best in classic rock. Good morning. 8:15, Zach and Mitch with you on a Tuesday, having ourselves a grand old time, and I hope you are too, no matter what you may be doing. Just waking up, sitting there, drinking your coffee in
1: the
0: kitchen.
1: Starving like Mitch right now. Should have had the second cup.
0: Should have had that second cup, man. Yeah, you should have. But, well, if its and butts were candies and nuts, we'd all have a Merry Christmas.
1: What?
0: Something like that. I don't know.
1: What kind of cockamamie sentence is that?
0: Oh, I haven't heard that one in a hot minute. Oh, man. God, that takes me back. My dad said that all the time. Flashbacks for me right here. But we got a pretty big thing that is coming up here pretty soon. We had teased it a little bit yesterday, and we will continue to do so because, well, your garage is looking a little lackluster, less than stellar. Let's be honest.
1: You don't want a Mitch garage.
0: No, absolutely not. Or a Zach garage where you don't have one, right? But if you do and you want to deck it out a little bit and represent your favorite radio station, well, Power Loon Garage Giveaway is coming pretty dang soon. The big kahuna with that one is Artisan Concrete Coatings will literally be able to put the Power Loon logo directly into your floor. It's absolutely crazy. I didn't even know they could do something like this.
1: This is going to be fun.
0: But they can.
1: Yes.
0: Oh, yeah. Part of the Power Loon Garage giveaway with that as well. Well, what's a garage without a beer fridge, right, Mitchie?
1: You can get a fridge with it, too.
0: That's right. A free one from Schrader's Home Center. A gift certificate to get it all stocked up. And a fancy new toolbox as well to kind of help round things out.
1: Wow.
0: I know, dude. It just goes on and on. But, man, that logo right in the floor would be looking pretty dang spiffy.
1: People
0: so,
1: that like to work on cars.
0: Or just, you know, hang out
1: in the garage
0: with the boys. Yeah, cracking a couple cold
1: or gals.
0: Ones. Right. Just having a good time. And times will get better with the logo right in your floor. So the Power Loon Garage giveaway, more details coming soon and how to win, of course. But until that happens, we got some rock and roll, some entertainment news here to get into. What you got, Mitchie?
1: What do I have? Well, Mick Jagger says he can't wait to tour again with the Rolling Stones, though not this year.
0: Okay, all right.
1: So speaking on BBC Radio 2's Tracks of My Tears with Ronnie Wood, Jagger expressed enthusiasm for returning to the road, hopefully as soon as possible.
0: Hopefully.
1: Yeah, the band canceled their planned 2026 UK tour and European stadium in late 2025 with reports suggesting Keith Richards couldn't commit to the date.
0: Yeah. It was just a little too drawn out, and Keith's like, nah, I ain't going to do that. So, yeah. What do you do?
1: So Richards previously hinted at a possible 2027 return, and Jagger's comments come ahead of the band's 25th studio album, Foreign Tongues, which is coming out next month on the 10th. So the record was completed in under a month at Metropolis Studio.
0: Insane.
1: With producer Andrew Watt. Features Paul McCartney, The Cure's Robert Smith, Steve Winwood, and the late Charlie Watts.
0: Yeah.
1: And their previous album, Hackney Diamonds, reached number 3 on the Billboard in 2024.
0: Yeah, and of course, you know, with that, you know, as they released Hackney Diamonds, then you had the, you know, the album tour after to follow and promote it. So, you know, kind of when they were hinting at Foreign Tongues, you know, kind of initially early this year with the releases, or it was in April, actually, not even that long ago, where you had the Cockroaches releasing a single. So that kind of had people going, oh, maybe some new Stones music. And then, of course, you know, Snowball kind of keeps rolling and maybe a tour. But yeah,
1: do you
0: you're
1: think maybe Keith is tired?
0: Well, I wouldn't blame him if he was
1: 82.
0: Dude. They've all got to be pretty damn tired. I mean, you've been doing it for over 6 decades. I mean,
1: well, and Keith still gallivants on the stage. It's like, wow.
0: Oh, yeah. Still in other projects
1: stamina.
0: As well. Dude, no kidding. I know. I'm, you know, as I'm approaching 31 and, yeah, looking at them on stage, 50 years my senior, and going, how do you have more energy than I do?
1: You're thinking, I better get to work.
0: Yeah, right.
1: Get to working on myself.
0: Yeah, I'll do the Rolling Stones diet. Yeah, it's just a whole lot of drugs, apparently, I think is kind of how they went with that.
1: Not now.
0: Well, not now, but so. Back in the day. And I mean, maybe it helps them slim down a little bit. I don't know, different strokes, different
1: maybe
0: folks.
1: All the running around.
0: Yeah, maybe that could that could do it. I mean, they're pouring sweat by the end of things. So, yeah, I mean, I'm totally understandable with no 2026 tours or anything. You know, give them a little bit of time. But, yeah, 27, I feel. And most of the band is saying that as well, not only Richards and Jagger. But they're like, oh, yeah, we want to get back out and get to rocking. So, 2027.
1: Good luck, guys.
0: Could be our year. Yeah. But we do have a fellow calling it quits. Clint Eastwood finally retiring from filmmaking. Yeah, his son Kyle Eastwood had said that there was a newly reported interview with France Info where Kyle had said, you know, many fond memories of working with my dad, and now he's retired, but I was very lucky to be able to work with him on quite a few films. Great experience. And this one, too, like, you know, I was introduced to Clint as an actor, of course, so I didn't even realize that he directed. It wasn't until, I think, like, maybe it was Gran Torino. I'm pretty sure he directed Gran Torino, but then I saw, you know, directed and starring Clint Eastwood, and then kind of going back and then realized that, yeah, he kind of started off as a director, basically. It's like he's been at it for a hot minute, and yeah, like notoriously just kept on trucking.
1: He did Million Dollar Baby, The Mule.
0: Yeah, The Mule. Wait, he did Million Dollar Baby?
1: Yep.
0: Wow.
1: With Hilary Swank.
0: Yeah, Swank. Wow, yeah. I didn't know that. Man, yeah. Got a
1: Bridges
0: lot going
1: of
0: on
1: Madison
0: there.
1: County, Perfect World, Absolute Power.
0: Play Misty for me.
1: Yeah,
0: pretty
1: wow.
0: sure he did that too. Yeah, man, it's just an insane body of work there. So, well, a well-deserved retirement there for Clint, that's for sure.
1: And 96.
0: Mm-hmm. Yeah, just kept on going, man. Kept him young. Maybe that's a secret. Just
1: Maybe.
0: Keep on working.
1: Maybe.
0: So says Clint and the Stones, I guess.
1: That sounds like a good backup plan. Well, let's go to Metallica. You know what they did? They set another attendance record Saturday night at Berlin's Olympic Stadium, drawing over 94,000 fans during their M72 World Tour performance on May 30th. This surpassed U2's previous 2009 record of 90,000 attendees at the same venue.
0: Okay, an extra four.
1: Guys.
0: All right.
1: So the circular in the round stage design likely enabled the record-breaking capacity at the renovated stadium, which normally seats 74,475.
0: Oh, my goodness.
1: Dang, 20,000 extra. Metallica's 16-song set list opened with Creeping Death and closed with Enter Sandman. The M72 tour previously broke attendance records in Los Angeles, surpassing Taylor Swift at SoFi Stadium with 78,000 fans per show. Ooh. And in Athens, Greece, with over 90,000 attendees.
0: Man, just breaking records left and right from Metallica.
1: Right? So the European leg continues through July before returning to Las Vegas for the Sphere residency beginning October 1st.
0: Oh, that is going to be so cool.
1: Do you remember
0: man.
1: How many people the Sphere holds?
0: Not off the top of my head, no. Nope, can't quite remember. I don't think they're going to have any, record-breaking attendance at the Sphere just because it's, you know, a confined space, only a certain amount of seats.
1: I'm sure most of the shows are sold out, but I could be wrong.
0: Yeah, maybe.
1: I've been wrong before.
0: Very often, though.
1: Many times.
0: Well, it's great to see that from Metallica. And honestly, I'm more surprised that they had broken a Taylor Swift attendance record because, she's popular. She's out. Everybody loves T. Swift.
1: But 2009, it was U2 with 90,000. They broke that.
0: Absolutely
1: so that's
0: insane.
1: Pretty cool.
0: Very nice, though. Well, we got a new remake on the way, and I'm always a little bit iffy on remakes, but
1: look at the...
0: We've got a pretty good director doing it. Zack Snyder, he will be writing and directing a reimagining of 1981 cult classic Escape from New York.
1: I remember the original.
0: Dude, and I mean, Kurt Russell, just fantastic. Snake. Yeah.
1: Snake
0: but,
1: Plissken.
0: But, you know, originally a John Carpenter flick in 81, kind of following the success of Halloween, which was, what, 78, if I'm not mistaken? But, yeah, it's like, how are you going to top this? But we'll see. Of course, film based on the Kurt Russell sci-fi action film. It'll be shopped to studios and streamers in the coming weeks. See if we can get some buyers there. Original follows criminal Snake Plissken, recruited to rescue the president after his plane crashes in New York City. And very much so ahead of its time for its
1: very
0: use.
1: Very dystopian.
0: Dystopian. The special effects were fantastic. I love it. It was just a great 80s vibe in that. And that's the one thing that I'm kind of iffy on with the new remake, because I am all for practical effects. And I think like they hold up better. It's just a true art form that's kind of getting lost more and more as, you know, more studios go to cost saving measures, like just using green screens and, you know, CGI stuff like that. And well, now probably AI or something. So that's the only thing that I'm kind of a little on.
1: Do you think Zach has used any AI in his past movies?
0: I don't really think so. I mean, what he...
1: What about his zombie movies?
0: I don't think so. I mean, he did, Watchmen, 09, I believe. That was an excellent movie and a great graphic novel as
1: that
0: well.
1: That one is ranked number one on his movies that people loved.
0: Oh, should be, man. Yep. Who watches The Watchmen? Fantastic. I remember going to see that in theaters. And, because it was rated R, and I think I was 15 and 16 at the time.
1: You had to be with an adult?
0: Yeah, so then I had to have my dad come in and basically get the tickets for me. And then that's when the woman at the counter was like, well, there's a great amount of nudity in the film. And my dad's like, oh, you didn't tell me about that. So then I had to explain to him Dr. Manhattan, you know, the blue guy in it who is basically naked the entire time. I'm just like, yeah. That's what the nudity is, Dad. It's just Dr. Manhattan walking around with no pants on. He's like, oh, yeah, whatever. Sure, go ahead. So got to go see that with my buddies. But, yeah, I don't know. I mean, yeah, Zach makes some great flicks. I mean, bringing back a cult classic, I'm kind of curious to see if Kurt Russell is going to make some sort of appearance in there just as a bit part or a cameo. I guess we'll just have to wait and see if someone nabs it.
1: Well, and then if you remember, Russell reprised his role in the poorly reviewed Escape from L.A. I do remember watching that, but I don't remember if I liked it or not.
0: Yeah, I think I caught bits and pieces of it on TNT when I was a kid or something like that. And kind of the same thing. I was like, oh, this is pretty cool. Because, you know, I was just a kid and I didn't know any better.
1: You didn't know better.
0: Right, exactly.
1: You didn't have your acquired taste.
0: Right, yeah, my refined cinematic palate, as as one would say. Which, well, nobody says. Let's be real. But with 827, we got more music and a forecast. Next.
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1: Hiraluna weather. We're going to have clouds and 85, partly cloudy, 56 for tonight. All right. So we lost the sun today. Hopefully we'll have the sun tomorrow and 84. Currently it is 60.
0: We're the Brainerd Lakes home for the best in classic rock with news and sports up next. 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
1: Do you have a special time Thursday morning?
0: 8:15.
1: Okay.
0: 8:15 Thursday morning. Yeah. We'll do it then.
1: Better write. Zach's got a remember note.
0: Write that down. Yeah. It's like when you go over to my desk. I've just got 3,800 post-it notes all over the place.
1: Here we go. Octane ticks.
0: There we go.
1: 8:15.
0: Beautiful. There you go. So every 24 hours, you can get yourself entered in. Again, your name and Octane to 829-1075. But it's time to keep you up to date on all things happening. Your Power Loon headlines from the Brainerd Now Newsroom.
2: From the Brainerd Now Newsroom, I'm Tess Taylor. The 29-year-old man who died Saturday after drowning in Little Emily Lake has been identified. The Crow Wing County Sheriff's Office says Cody Kent of Burnsville had been swimming in the lake near the Little Emily Lake Park swimming area before witnesses say he swam out into the lake and disappeared beneath the surface. The report states that a friend of the victim was able to locate him and remove him from the water before emergency crews arrived and declared him deceased. This is the second drowning at the lake in the past month. On May 12th, 19-year-old Cameron Walker, a student from the University of Minnesota Morris, drowned when a paddleboat capsized. Saturday's incident remains under investigation. A 34-year-old Brainerd man was charged last week with malicious punishment of a child. Alexander James Meese was charged May 28th in Crow Wing County District Court with felony malicious punishment of a child causing substantial bodily harm, felony domestic assault by strangulation, and gross misdemeanor malicious punishment of a child. The charges stem from investigators receiving a report from staff at an area elementary school of a student with several bruises on their neck. The 8-year-old child said Meese hit them and grabbed them by the neck, allegedly because the child said he was upset that they had put a pull-up diaper in the wash. Meese posted bond on May 29th and is due back in court June 10th. A 30-acre wildfire is burning near Ely. Local officials there ordered evacuation near Linkscog Road and the southern end of North Arm Road. Federal, state, and local fire crews there have responded to battle the flames. The Minnesota Star Tribune reports that the fire covered about 25 acres near Burnside Lake. As of last night, no structures had been lost to the wildfire. And Minnesota's original Constitution is on display at the Minnesota Story Center in St. Paul. Each week through July 5th, sections of the 169-year-old Constitution will rotate. Minnesota is the only state with two signed constitutions. This was a result of a deep political divide between Republicans and Democrats. That's news at this hour. From the Brainerd Now Newsroom, I'm Tess Taylor.
0: Thank you, Tess. And hey, don't forget, world-famous Power Loon Game Show coming up at 8:45. Lunch Two Topping a Pizza Desorba is going to be going out the door, so get ready for some trivia. But otherwise, we got finals kicking in this week. Let's see, Stanley Cup, tonight, as we see the top two teams in the NHL getting ready to battle for Lord Stanley. Carolina Hurricanes host the Vegas Golden Knights for Game 1 of the Stanley Cup Final tonight in Raleigh. Hurricanes are representing the Eastern Conference after disposing of the Montreal Canadiens in five games. Golden Knights, of course, won their Western Conference after sweeping the Colorado Avalanche.
1: I'm going to say go Vegas.
0: Oh, okay. Going for Vegas. Yep. All right. Put your bet in. Both teams seeking their second championship. Carolina lifted the cup in 06. Vegas winning it all in 2023. Finals for NBA, though, Wednesday. Those will be tipping off. Victor Wembanyama and the Spurs square off against Jalen Brunson's Knicks in Game 1 from San Antonio Wednesday. A rematch of the 99 Finals, which ended with San Antonio dominating New York in five games, hoisting the Larry O'Brien Trophy. NFL star wide receiver A.J. Brown headed to New England. The Philadelphia Eagles are getting a 2028 first-round pick and a 2027 fifth-round pick from the Patriots. Brown spent four seasons with the Eagles, winning Super Bowl 59 with the team. Drafted by the Tennessee Titans in 2019 with the 51st overall pick, Brown been named to three Pro Bowls in his career. Twins taking down the White Sox 9-6 in their series opener from Minneapolis. Saw Tristan Gray leading the offense with a grand slam and five RBIs. Joe Ryan grinded through six innings, giving up four runs on eight hits as Minnesota ended a five-game skid. Twins are in third place, 28-33, sending Connor Prelip to the mound against the White Sox tonight. Some other club news, Minnesota traded for Pirates reliever Justin Lawrence yesterday. And some Brainerd Warriors softball off to state. Number 8 seed Brainerd plays top seed Forest Lake in the quarterfinals this morning. Pre-game scheduled for 9:45, first pitch at 10 a.m. sharp. If they win today, they'll play in the semifinal at 2 o'clock tomorrow. Otherwise, they'll be in the consolation semifinal at 9 a.m. tomorrow morning. This is a game today and tomorrow that you can hear broadcast on our sister station, 1380 105.1 FM, KLIZ, The Fan. That's been a look at your Powerloon sports.
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0: 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Or even where you work, if you got an enclosed trailer, they can throw a stereo system in there for you. Rock out while you're doing whatever you may be doing. I ain't going to ask. I ain't your dad. It can be easy and inexpensive as a sound bar bolted up front. Or they can deck it out with some interior, exterior speakers, even throw some subwoofers in there. Motorcycles, too. They drive all over the country for rallies in places like Daytona, Myrtle Beach, Ozarks, Tomahawk, and then, of course, Sturgis. So they know exactly what they're doing. They've installed over 3,000 Harley-Davidson audio systems in the last 9 years alone, Mitch.
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3: Carlin weather, clouds 85 today, partly cloudy 56 for the overnight, 84 for tomorrow with lots of sunshine, so they say, because we were supposed to have that this morning. Who knows? I'm going to hold out for sunshine. Right now, 60.
0: 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Looking to give away a large free two-topping pizza to Zorba's when we need someone to play. I just got a trivia question for you, so if you are caller number 7, we'll get you on air and try to get you that Zorba's pizza. 218-829-1075. Again, caller number 7. We'll talk soon after Foreigner on the Power Loon.

0: Blue morning, a blue day. There's Foreigner at your home for the best in classic rock. It's 107.5 The Power Loon. They're going to be alongside Skynyrd August 16th out at Mystic Lake Amphitheater. You can find tickets and all info at mysticlakeamp.com. A great summer of shows going to be out there, man.
1: Oh,
0: tell you what, Mitchie.
1: Yeah,
0: we'll update a couple of them up.
1: Gorgeous, too.
0: Absolutely, yeah. It does. But that's not what we're here to talk about. We're here to try to give away a large free two-topping pizza to Zorbas with the Power Loon Game Show. And here with us, we got caller number 7 on the line. We got Don from Brainerd. What's up, Don?
2: Hey, not too much. Taking a drive this morning.
0: Oh, there you go. Any place in particular, or you just kind of got the wind in your hair, the tunes cranked up, and just rolling?
2: A little breakfast in this one sounds good to me.
0: Oh, man. Okay, where at, though?
2: Ganley's.
0: Nice. Okay. All right. You want to pick me up a waffle while you're over there?
1: Everything omelet for me.
0: Okay.

0: All right. Beautiful. All righty. Well, let's try to win you some lunch here. Large free two-topping pizza to Zorba's could be yours here. Mitchie, take it away.
1: Okay. Last time Don was with us, he was a loser.
0: Big L on the forehead.
1: Let's see if we can be a W today. All right. Here's today's question. It is multiple choice.
0: Easy for you to say.
1: So from what language did the English borrow the word zero? Was it Japanese, French, or Arabic?
0: Interesting. It's like history mixed with linguistics.
1: What's my linguistics?
0: Mixed with math. That's kind of a tough one. What you thinking? Any popping out at you, Don?
2: I'm going to go with, right here. Better use my lifeline.
0: Okay.
2: That, yeah.
0: Okay, gotcha. Can
1: it's
0: I get
1: to you, Zach?
0: Okay, can I get the options again, Mitch? What was the number one? Japan,
1: French, or Arabic?
0: Okay.
1: We borrowed the word zero from.
0: Well, I do know that, like, the numbers in English, you know, 1, 2, 3, 4, you know, and so on. We got those from the Arabic language. I don't know if zero is part of that. Japan doesn't sound right to me, so I'm kind of leaning towards Arabic.
2: Yeah, I was thinking that too.
0: Okay, alrighty. Well, what you going with, Don?
2: Let's go with that. That's all I'm saying.
0: That's all you're saying. Mitchie, I need a yes or no.
1: Oh, I thought you asked him, is that all you're saying?
0: Yeah, I was, but I don't know if it's right or not. You got to tell me if it's right.
1: I was waiting for Don to agree with you.
0: He did. He said that's all he's saying. Oh, that is? Okay, all right. There we go. We're a winner. Okay, Don. Took a little bit to get there, but no worries. Yeah, Don. Arabic, I guess, where it was from. Okay,
1: yeah.
0: We were both, both of our guts were kind of on the right track there, so.
1: Good.
0: Solid. Nice.
1: Wait, see?
0: You got yourself a large two-topping pizza to Zorba's. It's coming your way, Don.
2: Thanks, I'm a winner.
0: Yeah, absolutely. You're always a winner, Don. Come on, don't be like that. But
1: well, you was a loser last time.
0: Quiet over there, Mitchie. So you enjoy breakfast, man. And remember, pick me up a waffle, throw some chocolate chips on there, all right?
2: Okay, thanks, you guys.
0: You bet. Take care,
1: day.
0: Don. All right, we got him a winner.
1: Yay.
0: Got him a winner. There we go. Nice question, Mitchie.
1: You like that?
0: That one was pretty good. Yeah, yeah.
1: Like, oh, here Zach goes. He's using his...
0: my noodle.
1: $60,000.
0: No, that's if it was music. You're like, how do you turn a major scale into a minor scale? Then I'd be like, oh, well, it's easy. All I have to do is lower the third, and you're good to go there. But that's about the length of that knowledge that goes.
1: So is that degree useful in radio?
0: No, not really.
1: Okay.
0: Nope, not at all. But
1: welcome.
0: Yeah. Yeah. Well, then, yeah, welcome to adulthood where everything's made up and the points don't matter.
1: Yep.
0: Again, Wayne Brady, happy birthday. But it's time to get into our deep track here for this morning. No real rhyme or reason, just kind of feeling some Steely Dan. And, well, shout out to us as well. FM, Steely Dan on the Power Loon.

0: Steely Dan sounding good on a Tuesday morning. 107.5 The Power Loon. Zach and Mitch dip track, whatever
1: dip,
0: it is.
1: Dip yeah. sounds good.
0: Dip, and dip, do. Yeah, that's just how we do it. Originally recorded there for, the 1978 film FM, hence, you know, why it's called FM, but recording during the same time that they were doing the Asia sessions as well. So you still had your heavy hitter session musicians in there just rocking out with Steely Dan in Asia. One of the greatest albums, man. Oh, my gosh. I could listen to that over and over and over and over again.
1: I'm sure you can. Loosen up your earwax with your hip.
0: I don't have that much in there. Ooh, yeah. No, never mind. I do.
1: Well,
0: I
1: got
0: a Q-tip in there.
1: Vibrate the wax out.
0: Yeah, yeah. Then it just, taking my can off, yep. And then it just, boom, yeah, it falls down like a pile of dust.
1: We're disgusting this morning.
0: A little bit, yeah.
1: Every morning.
0: But with 8:58, speaking of disgusting, going to check the fridge for some leftovers. Hang on.
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1: Harlan weather. You know, I must say we have some odd ducks that we work with.
0: Yeah, no kidding. What, yeah. Matt just walks in here shaking his little
1: protein
0: thingy and just going, oh, I'm just procrastinating. Okay, well, we got a job to do.
1: I know.
0: I think anyway.
1: I know.
0: Oh, wait, we had weather, right?
1: Yeah.
0: Okay.
1: Clouds today, but as I'm looking out, I see little slits of sunshine out there. 85 for the high. Partly cloudy, 56 tonight. Sun, 84 for tomorrow. Right now, 60.
0: We are the Brainerd Lakes home for the best in classic rock. Mitchie, I checked the fridge for some leftovers. Found myself a six-pack of hot dogs in that bad boy. And, well, some buns, too, but nothing to really put on it. So I'm kind of screwed in that aspect, I suppose.
1: Do you want to hear a perfect hot dog?
0: The perfect hot dog?
1: It's all in the sauce, and it's called Alabama Your Hot Dog.
0: Alabama Your Hot Dog, okay. Or Hot Dog, as Mitch says.
1: Hot Dog. I can say hut.
0: Hut. There you go.
1: Zach, I'm going to come over here and smack you, silly.
0: Mitchie.
1: Oh, that would be fun to do. Smack.
0: No, it wouldn't. It
1: so hurts. Hot dog lovers know exactly how they like theirs and which side mustard or ketchup debate they're on. But lately, some food bloggers have been urging fans of Frank's to skip the mustard and ketchup and give it a little southern twist instead with some Alabama white sauce.
0: Oh, man. Okay.
1: So they claim the tangy, peppery, mayo-based barbecue sauce created decades ago at Big Bob Gilson Barbecue in Decatur, Alabama. It's Decatur.
0: You really got southern there a little bit.
1: It's Decatur.
0: All right.
1: It's quickly becoming a favorite condiment at the cookouts.
0: Okay.
1: So the sauce blends mayo, vinegar, lemon juice, black pepper, horseradish, mustard, and a little heat.
0: Okay, yeah.
1: That sounds tasty.
0: It does.
1: So you can make it at home and find, you know, the bottle ones in the store shelves. But foodies recommend pairing it with bacon bits, onions, fried green tomatoes, or pickles on a brioche bun.
0: Good Lord.
1: And make it the real Alabama style dog.
0: Okay. All right. You know, as you're adding in all those toppings, it's getting to be a little bit too much for my taste.
1: Sloppy. But we would need bibs.
0: Yeah, no kidding.
1: Oh, fried green tomatoes.
0: Boy, yeah, that Alabama white sauce. That is pretty killer stuff. So I can imagine it tastes absolutely divine.
1: Not going to stop at one dog either.
0: Yeah, no, you can't, man. It's like laced potato chips. You can't stop at just one. Next
1: just
0: thing you know.
1: Eat till it hurts.
0: You throw half a dozen. Eat till it hurts. I can't move anymore. But, you know, I guess for me, I'm never one. I'm not like a sauce on my dog type of person, but I'd absolutely throw some. Oh, yeah, absolutely I would, because I do love Alabama sauce, the white sauce. But yeah, I don't know. Mustard, I'm not really a fan of. Ketchup, I only do on specific things. So yeah, if I do a hot dog, it's just like onion.
1: Well,
0: that's,
1: and they say fried green tomatoes or pickles. I'd be like, no, I want them both.
0: Put both of them on there?
1: Why not?
0: My goodness, man. You got a big, it's like one of those towering burgers that some places make that's like 5 feet tall and you can't eat
1: it. So I can cut it and fork it and eat it.
0: Eating a hot dog with a fork and knife?
1: If it's that big,
0: that's sacrilege, Mitch.
1: I can do what I want.
0: You got a fork and a knife right here, your right and left hand, and you just go to town on it, man. Can't get too fancy with that. You can be putting a bib in and lifting the pinky up as you're, you know, sipping on some champagne doing it. Tisk, tisk, tisk, Mitchie.
1: I don't think that would be a good combination, hot dogs and champagne.
0: Hot dogs and champagne? Oh, come on, man. That's a dynamic duo right there.
1: Mm-mm.
0: No, you've never been to a fancy dinner then, I guess, huh?
1: Well, make a reservation somewhere.
0: I suppose we'll do it. Yes, yes. A dinner for two, a candlelit hot dog, and some nice champagne. It's a little bit of bubbly. Yeah, that'll get you going right.
1: And some bibs.
0: And some bibs, of course, yeah. But speaking of going right, man, it's about 9:06. We got to skedaddle on out of here. But Noelle is in next. She's going to be kicking off your no-repeat workday, hanging out with you until 2 o'clock. And until tomorrow.
1: Have a bubba day, BLA.
0: And you take it easy.
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107.5, the Powerland, and good morning to ya. They'll be in concert along with Motley Crue coming up at the Mystic Lake Amphitheater on the 21st of August. It's Tesla and Little Susie at the Powerloon.

0: 107.5, the Parolin Supertramps take the long way home off their 1979 smash album, Breakfast in America, and good Tuesday morning. I'm Noel, glad to be coming through your FM on a beautiful AM. We like to call it Monday's ugly sister around here, but yet it is a no-repeat workday Tuesday. Allman Brothers and Stevie Ray Vaughan before 9:30. 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
8: I'm meteorologist Brandon Bormans. Sunny skies today and warm with high temperatures in the mid-80s, a bit on the breezy side as well. Partly cloudy skies tonight with lows in the mid-50s. On Wednesday, partly sunny, just an outside chance of a shower with highs in the lower 80s. Showers become likely Wednesday night, perhaps a thunderstorm as well, with lows in the mid-50s. 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It's worth a look. Currently, it's 62.
0: One of my absolute favorites from the Allman Brothers on a beautiful blue sky filled morning. 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

0: 107.5, the Power, little Stevie Ray Vaughan with Superstition on a Tuesday morning. We're giving one lucky listener the garage of their dreams with the Power Loom Garage giveaway. 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
2: 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And then we've got Ryman and Steelin', the best Beastie Boys tribute band in the country.
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0: Now, 7.5, the power limit just makes me sad to think that we'll never hear the Eagles play Hotel California live again after their long goodbye tour wrapped up in May. But no, just when you think you thought it was over, the long goodbye is adding some more shows to the Sphere in Las Vegas. If it's been on your bucket list, you can catch the Eagles September 18th and 19th at the Sphere in Vegas. And then they've added a few more shows November 13th. And 14th and off of the 27th and 28th. Heading towards 10 o'clock. Noel with you until 2 o'clock. We've got Sticks on Deck after a weather check.
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4: I'm meteorologist Rodney Price. A mostly sunny to partly cloudy sky. A southerly breeze up to 15. Highs in the mid-80s. Tonight, those clouds will stay with us mid-50s by dawn. On Wednesday, mostly sunny, breezy, and lower 80s. Storms Wednesday night. Lows will drop into the upper 50s. Don't miss the free windsurfing regatta and music festival in Worthington, June 12th and 13th. It's worth a look. It's 66 at our studios.
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107.5, the Power Loon, and going their separate ways. Exactly what they're doing, some classic Journey there on their Final Frontiers tour. You can catch them October 4th down at the XL. Do it every time. Not the XL anymore, not the Civic Center anymore, the Grand Casino Event Center. Journey performing their final show on the 4th of October.

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0: 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Actually, right now online, they've got a t-shirt that says, Send Lawyers, Guns, and Money on sale for Father's Day. Heading through the 10 o'clock hour, Noel with you until 2 o'clock, and hope you're having a great Tuesday. Cars and great whites still to come. 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
8: I'm meteorologist Rodney Price. A mostly sunny to partly cloudy sky, a southerly breeze up to 15, highs in the mid-80s. Tonight, those clouds will stay with us, mid-50s by dawn. On Wednesday, mostly sunny, breezy, and lower 80s. Storms Wednesday night, lows will drop into the upper 50s. Don't miss the free windsurfing regatta and music festival in Worthington, June 12th and 13th. It's worth a look. Currently, it's 68 degrees.
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0: whatever. 7.5, the Power of Leonard from Great White. Inviting you out for a cocktail tonight, and not just a cocktail, friends, but a cocktail for a cause. Yeah, it has a purpose. 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

0: Billy Squire at 107.5, and everybody wants you just in front of 11 o'clock. Golden Knights, Hurricanes tonight. That's right, Stanley Cup Final Game 1 getting underway at 7 o'clock, and we're taking it to 11. Hope you're having a wonderful Tuesday AM so far. I'm Noel with you until 2. Second Palmer, Fleetwood Mac, and Def Leppard on the way. Who are you cheering for, the Golden Knights or the Hurricanes? Tonight again, 7 o'clock, Stanley Cup Finals Game 1.
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6: I'm meteorologist Rodney Price. A mostly sunny to partly cloudy sky, a southerly breeze up to 15, highs in the mid-80s. Tonight, those clouds will stay with us, mid-50s by dawn. On Wednesday, mostly sunny, breezy, and lower 80s. Storms Wednesday night. Lows will drop into the upper 50s. Don't miss the free windsurfing regatta and music festival in Worthington, June 12th and 13th. It's worth a look. Right now, it's 73.
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0: Elton John at 107.5, The Power Loon. The gentleman has released over 30 studio albums. His self-titled 1970 album being a major breakthrough, featuring that one, Your Song. And of course, you can tell everybody that that's your song, but it is actually Elton John's as we roll our way through a Tuesday workday. Noelle with you until 2 o'clock, and happy to be doing so. Stevie Ray Vaughan and Bad Company, keep it here. We'll take a look at your Power Loon weather momentarily.
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12: I'm meteorologist Rodney Price. A mostly sunny to partly cloudy sky, a southerly breeze up to 15, highs in the mid-80s. Tonight, those clouds will stay with us, mid-50s by dawn. On Wednesday, mostly sunny, breezy, and lower 80s. Storms Wednesday night, lows will drop into the upper 50s. Don't miss the free windsurfing regatta and music festival in Worthington, June 12th and 13th. It's worth a look. It's 75 at our studios.
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0: 107.5, the Post, and Classic Hendrix on a Tuesday morning. Inviting you out for Pints for a Purpose again tomorrow night at Jack Pine Brewery, of course, running from 5 until 7, where a dollar from every pint sold will be donated to an area nonprofit, and tomorrow money raised will be donated to Bridges of Hope. And because of their matching donors right now, the donation will instantly become $2 a pint. Can't beat that, which will be donated to Operation Sandwich. Rosalini's Pizza will be there for pizza, and a portion of those sales will also go to Bridges of Hope. Hope to see you out at Jack Pine tomorrow for Pints for a Purpose from 5 to 7.
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0: 107.5 and Van Halen. Why can't this be love? I'm not sure, but it can be lunch because we're getting ready to open up the doors at the Classic Rock Cafe on a Tuesday. 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We'll see how your brain's doing at about 12:35 and perhaps give away a gift card to Minnesota Roots this afternoon.
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6: 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And then we've got Ryman and Steelin', the best Beastie Boys tribute band in the country.
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4: I'm meteorologist Rodney Price. A mostly sunny to partly cloudy sky, a southerly breeze up to 15, highs in the mid-80s. Tonight, those clouds will stay with us, mid-50s by dawn. On Wednesday, mostly sunny, breezy, and lower 80s. Storms Wednesday night, lows will drop into the upper 50s. Don't miss the free windsurfing regatta and music festival in Worthington, June 12th and 13th. It's worth a look. Right now, it's 76.
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0: 107.5, the Power Loon Lucky You, Jim Morrison in the Doors, loving you two times on a Tuesday instead of just once as we wrap things up here at the Classic Rock Cafe. Let's do a little useless trivia, see how that mind is responding on a Tuesday afternoon, and we'll do some music history. What CCR song became the signature song for Ike Turner? What Creedence song became the signature song for Ike and Tina Turner? Gift card for Minnesota Roots on the line at 8291075. Good luck.
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0: Your answer for useless trivia today? Well, first let's do the question, huh? That makes sense. What Creedence song, CCR song, became the signature song for Ike and Tina Turner? And if you said Proud Mary, look at the big brain on Bob on a Tuesday, would you?

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Redner, Magic Carpets in the summer of 2026 and Classic Steppenwolf at the Brainerd Lakes home for the best in classic rock. And we know summer is underway when the Nisswa Turtle Races get underway. That's right. The beloved Hardshell Creatures will begin racing tomorrow at 2 o'clock. And 1 o'clock is registration. Of course, you don't need to bring a turtle. They have plenty of those for you. And we're

0: heading towards the top of the hour. Congrats, friends. Downward side of your Tuesday workday. Noel hanging out till 2 with the Talking Heads and the Boss on the way. Def Leppard kicks it off after we look at your weather right after this.
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16: I'm meteorologist Rodney Price. A mostly sunny to partly cloudy sky, a southerly breeze up to 15, highs in the mid-80s. Tonight, those clouds will stay with us mid-50s by dawn. On Wednesday, mostly sunny, breezy, and lower 80s. Storms Wednesday night. Lows will drop into the upper 50s. Don't miss the free windsurfing regatta and music festival in Worthington, June 12th and 13th. It's worth a look. 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
8: I'm meteorologist Rodney Price. A mostly sunny to partly cloudy sky. A southerly breeze up to 15. Highs in the mid-80s. Tonight, those clouds will stay with us, mid-50s by dawn. On Wednesday, mostly sunny, breezy, and lower 80s. Storms Wednesday night, lows will drop into the upper 50s. Don't miss the free windsurfing regatta and music festival in Worthington, June 12th and 13th. It's worth a look. Right now, it's 79.
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0: 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Noel hanging out and reminding you that the Brainerd Lakes United Way is having a mobile food pantry once again at the CLC Brainerd campus coming up this Thursday. That is the 4th of June. It will run from 10 until 11. The distribution begins at the West parking lot. There will be signs, so you can check that out. And it is also provided by Second Harvest Northland. No cost, no proof of income required. If you like to eat, join us at the mobile food pantry CLC campus coming up on Thursday from 10 until 11.
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0: 107.5, the Power Loon, of course, is just a little ditty about Jack and Diane on that Tuesday as we take it to 2 o'clock with Logan in the studio next, taking great care of you throughout the rest of your Tuesday workday. Of course, the Workforce Block Party getting underway just after 5 o'clock. Beautiful day to roll the windows down and crank up 30 minutes commercial-free and Logan-free classics. Stairway to 7, Zeppelin fans before 7 o'clock tonight. Some Blondie, Pink Floyd, and Queen after 2. We'll take a look at our forecast, say our goodbyes, and kick things off with Jay Giles right after this.
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11: I'm meteorologist Rodney Price. A mostly sunny to partly cloudy sky, a southerly breeze up to 15, highs in the mid-80s. Tonight, those clouds will stay with us, mid-50s by dawn. On Wednesday, mostly sunny, breezy, and lower 80s. Storms Wednesday night, lows will drop into the upper 50s. Don't miss the free windsurfing regatta and music festival in Worthington, June 12th and 13th. 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

It's Dire Straits on 107.5, The Power Loon, your home for the best in classic rock. It's Zeke filling in for Logan today. He's on assignment. He's covering Brainerd Warriors softball down at the U of M. So Brainerd losing earlier today, 9-0. They'll play at 9 o'clock tomorrow morning in the consolation round, taking on the Ponies of Stillwater. 9 o'clock first pitch on our sister station, KLIZ The Fan. Great tunes coming your way this half hour. Got some Warrant on the way. Journey, Rolling Stones. Here's The Doors on 107.5, The Power Loon.

0: 107.5, the Power Loon, your home for the best in classic rock. We've got some turtle races coming up in Nisswa tomorrow. Every Wednesday, 2 o'clock through the middle of August, turtle races next to the chamber office. 2 o'clock, $5 to race a turtle and get that 2026 Nisswa Turtle Races racing button. 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
7: I'm meteorologist Rodney Price. A mostly sunny to partly cloudy sky. A southerly breeze up to 15. Highs in the mid-80s. Tonight, those clouds will stay with us. Mid-50s by dawn. On Wednesday, mostly sunny, breezy, and lower 80s. Storms Wednesday night. Lows will drop into the upper 50s. Don't miss the free windsurfing regatta and music festival in Worthington, June 12th and 13th. It's worth a look. It's 81 at our studios.
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0: It's 107.5, The Power Loon, your home for the best in classic rock. It's Zeke and for Logan today. 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
2: I'm meteorologist Rodney Price. A mostly sunny to partly cloudy sky, a southerly breeze up to 15, highs in the mid-80s. Tonight, those clouds will stay with us, mid-50s by dawn. On Wednesday, mostly sunny, breezy, and lower 80s. Storms Wednesday night. Lows will drop into the upper 50s. Don't miss the free windsurfing regatta and music festival in Worthington, June 12th and 13th. It's worth a look.
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0: I knew I was right.
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U2 107.5, the Power Loon, your home for the best in classic rock. At Zeke and for Logan today. Cheap Trick coming up this half hour. Rush, the Doobie Brothers. Here's Led Zeppelin, 107.5, the Power Loon.

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14: I'm meteorologist Rodney Price. A mostly sunny to partly cloudy sky, a southerly breeze up to 15, highs of the mid-80s. Tonight, those clouds will stay with us, mid-50s by dawn. On Wednesday, mostly sunny, breezy, and lower 80s. Storms Wednesday night, lows will drop into the upper 50s. Don't miss the free windsurfing regatta and music festival in Worthington, June 12th and 13th. It's worth a look.
0: Currently 83 degrees. 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

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At Zeke hanging out this afternoon. Fun win last night for your Minnesota Twins, a 9-6 win over the Chicago White Sox. They tried to maybe give it away at the end there, but they hold on for the 9-6 win, thanks in large part to a grand slam by shortstop Tristan Gray. His second grand slam of the season puts the Twins up 5-1. They're up 9-4 in the ninth. They give up a two-run home run. And they hang on to win. Joe Ryan gets the win 4-3 last night as the Twins return home for the first time in like a week and a half, wrapping up that 10-game road trip. Started with the Twins sweeping Boston and ended with the Pirates sweeping the Twins. Twins go 4-6 on that 10-game road trip. But fun win last night. How many fans were at Target Field last night to see that exciting Twins win? Time for your Twins attendance tracker. And the apathy continues. Paid attendance last night, 12,525. The third lowest attended game at Target Field this season. Twins back in action tonight, 6:40 first pitch against the White Sox. You can catch that game on our sister station, the reigning Minnesota Twins Radio Affiliate of the Year, Cool 103.5.

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4: I'm meteorologist Mace Michaels. Partly cloudy for tonight. A low in the upper 50s. For tomorrow, mostly sunny and mild. Some showers and storms possible in the afternoon and evening. Highs into the low 80s. Scattered showers and storms tomorrow night, and still some rain chances on into Thursday and Friday. Live bands and lakeside vibes. 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

0: 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Brainerd Warriors softball team at the state tournament dropping their quarterfinal matchup earlier today. Final score was 9-0, a loss to the top-seeded Forest Lake Rangers. Warriors now drop down to the consolation bracket. They'll take on the Ponies of Stillwater area tomorrow morning at 9 o'clock on our sister station, KLIZ The Fan, with the one and only Logan Vio on the call. Brainerd Warriors softball tomorrow morning, 9 o'clock in the state softball consolation bracket.
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10: I'm meteorologist Mace Michaels. Partly cloudy for tonight, a low in the upper 50s. For tomorrow, mostly sunny and mild. Some showers and storms possible in the afternoon and evening. Highs into the low 80s. Scattered showers and storms tomorrow night, and still some rain chances on into Thursday and Friday. Live bands and lakeside vibes. Don't miss the Worthington Windsurfing and Music Festival, coming up June 12th and 13th. We're sitting at 84 degrees right now.
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0: It's 107.5, The Power Loon, your home for the best in classic rock. It's Zeke filling in today. So everyone's been talking about Gen AI these days. Artificial intelligence is changing the world. It's writing emails and it's answering questions and it's creating images and it's helping with homework. And it's apparently taking over every business meeting in America now as well. But can we talk about the name for a second? Because every time I read Gen AI, I don't read generative artificial intelligence. I don't read Gen AI. G-E-N-A-I is how it's spelled. I hear one of the greatest performances in any movie in my lifetime. I hear Forrest Gump.
1: Jenny.
0: Seriously, every journal I read.
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8: I'm meteorologist Mace Michaels. Partly cloudy for tonight, a low in the upper 50s. For tomorrow, mostly sunny and mild. Some showers and storms possible in the afternoon and evening. Highs into the low 80s. Scattered showers and storms tomorrow night, and still some rain chances on into Thursday and Friday. Live bands and lakeside vibes. Don't miss the Worthington Windsurfing and Music Festival, coming up June 12th and 13th. It's 82 right now.
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5: I'm meteorologist Mace Michaels. Partly cloudy for tonight, a low in the upper 50s. For tomorrow, mostly sunny and mild. Some showers and storms possible in the afternoon and evening. Highs into the low 80s. Scattered showers and storms tomorrow night, and still some rain chances on into Thursday and Friday. Live bands and lakeside vibes. Don't miss the Worthington Windsurfing and Music Festival coming up June 12th and 13th. We're sitting at 84 degrees right now.
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10: I'm meteorologist Mace Michaels. Partly cloudy for tonight, a low in the upper 50s. For tomorrow, mostly sunny and mild. Some showers and storms possible in the afternoon and evening. Highs into the low 80s. Scattered showers and storms tomorrow night, and still some rain chances on into Thursday and Friday. Live bands and lakeside vibes. Don't miss the Worthington Windsurfing and Music Festival coming up June 12th and 13th. 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

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Brainerd softball returns to state tournament action tomorrow, losing their quarterfinal round matchup earlier today, 9-0 to Forest Lake. They're down to the consolation bracket in a win or your season is over situation, taking on Stillwater tomorrow morning, 9 o'clock, over on our sister station, KLIZ The Fan. Brainerd Warriors softball tomorrow morning, first pitch, 9 a.m., bright and early.

0: It's 107.5, The Power Loon, your home for the best in classic rock. That does it for me, Zeke. Same time, same place tomorrow. Filling in for Logan again, who's covering Brainerd Warrior State softball again tomorrow. 9 a.m. first pitch in the consolation round for the Brainerd Warriors, taking on Stillwater, 9 o'clock. Another early softball morning for Logan Vio tomorrow. Ricky's jumping in studio next. Stick around. Have a fantastic rest of your Tuesday, everybody.
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13: I'm meteorologist Mace Michaels. Partly cloudy for tonight, a low in the upper 50s. For tomorrow, mostly sunny and mild. Some showers and storms possible in the afternoon and evening. Highs into the low 80s. Scattered showers and storms tomorrow night, and still some rain chances on into Thursday and Friday. Live bands and lakeside vibes. 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